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Just recapping the K-Rock football action from Friday, the public holiday with the GFNL finals at GMHBA Stadium. Well done to, well, South Barwon got the reserves final, so well done there. And they missed out to St Mary's in the seniors, which was heard right here. Congratulations to all the local clubs, but those two winning the big ones there. And the K-Rock football team as a whole, what a season. More than 60 games covered and still a couple to go with AFLW games this year. So awesome stuff. Here's George Michael

Good Zed, Clarity, K-Rock 955. No real understanding of what's happening with the NRL Grand Final entertainment this weekend. It was going to be Tones and I. They've pulled out. They said they weren't going to have any, but now apparently there is some, and they're not telling us what it is, but it costs less than Tones and I.

0: And the temperature will be up today. Sean Paul, K-Rock 955, fancy Rally's fresh salad roll. Of course you do. Now, this time tomorrow, the K-Rock street team will be at Cadinia Park from 10 a.m. until 1 as the Melbourne Cup comes to town. 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
5: 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The pups land on an uncharted island in Paw Patrol, the Dino Movie. And Wile E. Coyote finally fights back in Coyote vs. Acme. 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
13: Partly cloudy and 26 today. G'day, it's Andrew here in the newsroom. Police north of Lawn have nabbed a speeding motorbike rider on the final day of Operation Scoreboard. They say they detected a Yamaha bike going at 165 k's an hour in an 80 zone on Winchelsea Deans Marsh Road in Bamburgh yesterday. The rider set to front the magistrate. The federal government's warning against comparisons with other economies ahead of an expected interest rate rise this afternoon. The hike means Australians would face some of the highest borrowing costs in the developed world, but Treasurer Jim Chalmers has told Nine our economy is in a good position.
14: A lot of those countries have got slower economic growth than we do. They've got slower employment growth than we do. A lot of them have got higher unemployment than we do. And so you have to make the whole comparison.
13: UK police say their investigations into five terror suspects isn't over, despite them being released on bail. They were arrested initially on suspicion of plotting an attack on a British Air Force base used by the US military in its war on Iran. The Victorian Greens are proposing free public transport in Victoria to offset high cost of living, saying it would save commuters around $200 a month. And a study has found people who care for their grandchildren often have a lower risk of dementia. The research out of the US was based on 16 years of data.
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13: Nathan Ellis and Joel Davies are out of Australia's final one-dayer against South Africa tomorrow. The pair are being monitored with soft tissue injuries, while Jack Edwards is also a concern, but has still made the trip with the squad. Tonight's second Socceroos friendly against Brazil up in Brisbane will serve as a homecoming for rising star Lucas Harrington. Socceroos coach Tony Popovich saying he's humble and quiet, but definitely doesn't come across that way on the pitch.
15: He goes out there and he's full of aggression, but you wouldn't think that when you speak to him away from his football. He's developing.
13: And Geelong's very own Mia Perrin will be out on field this afternoon, named for the Victorian squad set to clash with SA in the WNCL season opener.
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16: Good morning, Liam Robertson from Surfing Victoria here with your morning surf report. We've got clean waves across the coastline this morning. Winds from that northerly direction are certainly favouring the beach breaks. We've seen waves in that head-high range, if not the odd bigger one on those beaches. So great waves on offer across the coastline. Those winds should stay northerly for most of the day as well. As always, if you are going for a surf, surf with a mate and play it safe by the water.
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13: Partly cloudy and a top of 26 today, a shower or two and 25 tomorrow, and right now it's 22 degrees. And now you're up to date on your home of Big Hit Energy, K-Rock 955.
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good. Charlotte, K-Rock. Now, before I play Move Into the Sun, one of the hottest songs right now, 26 degrees, you expect the top today. The sun is here, a few clouds around, but 26 today, 25 tomorrow, maybe a bit of shower or two, and then Thursday's stinking wet. So we're still getting everything this week.

0: What's the verdict on the new Taylor Swift gear? Four extra songs that didn't get on the first Life of a Showgirl, but now they're in the encore. That is Patient Zero. You're a K-Rock 955. Yesterday, she became the most awarded artist in MTV Video Music Awards history. MTV doesn't show any music videos on the TV anymore, yet the awards still exist, and congratulations to MTV and also Taylor Swift. Kanye wasn't invited. The weekend's coming up soon. 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
9: 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The pups land on an uncharted island in Paw Patrol, the Dino Movie. And Wile E. Coyote finally fights back in Coyote vs. Acme. 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

Chili Peppers, who are very famously from California, and the next artist after them, somewhat locally famously from Ocean Grove, Cookie Robinson. Brand new song that came out on the weekend. It's after this at K-Rock.

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let's get the party started. See you at the bar, you was hardly talking. That's when I knew that your heart was scarring. Friends to lovers need a part to star in. Like, wait, babe, let me

0: I'm waiting for tomorrow night. Great Ocean Odes will be another hour dedicated to local artists and local shows. And just like those yellow flowers in every grass field around highways and everything, everything's blooming. There is so much new music being made by artists around Geelong and the Surf Coast. Nearly every song tonight is a premiere first play. We're going to have interviews with Sweethearts, who released a brand new song on Friday. And there's so much there going on. Next Wednesday's show is live in church on Ryrie Street with live music performances, and I'd love you to come along to that. It's free, all ages, doors at 6:30. But tomorrow night's show, it's a big one. Catch it from 7. Great Ocean Odes. Thanks to Pop Culture Records on K-Rock.
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0: Staying sunny on this beautiful Tuesday, broadcasting on Wadawurrung Country. Hey, it's AJ here in the newsroom. Emergency services are on the scene after a car flipped onto its roof at the intersection of Swanston and MacKillop Streets, an incident occurring in the area around 11 this morning. Three emergency vehicles attending the scene.
11: Pothole safety data presented to TAC Minister Steve Dimopoulos last month was more than 10 years old. News Corp reporting the findings, which showed road defects mostly aren't contributing to big crashes, are still the state's most up-to-date safety data. That's after concerns that a pothole may have played a factor in a motorcyclist's death west of Ballarat earlier this month. A study has found people who care for their grandchildren often have a lower risk of dementia. The research out of the USA was based off 16 years' worth of data. A fire returned to Earth for a SpaceX Starship, which had to return just 3 hours into a 10-hour mission. Despite making it into orbit for the first time and deploying Starlink satellites, it suffered an engine issue. And Serenity in the Stadium will return to Cadinia Park next month in a bid to improve mental health. Players from the Cats AFLW squad, Geelong United, the Cougars and the Cricket Club have gathered to promote the event. It will help to raise funds for Active Geelong and Read the Play.
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11: The Bulldogs' Latham Vandermeer has emerged as a trade target for rivals. A number of teams are said to be circling the forward, who remains contracted through until 2028. He's being targeted as the Dogs move to sign Zach Butters, while Jordan Butts, Hudson O'Keefe and Finn McGuinness are also on the club's radar. And McLaren F1 driver Lando Norris has apologised to rival driver Franco Colapinto after calling for him to cop a race ban. That's following a crash in Saturday's Azerbaijan race, which left Norris out of the race, but has since called it a heat of the moment thing.
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5: K-Rock weather.
11: Sunny today, heading for a top of 26 degrees. Tomorrow it's going to see a shower or two, but still heading for a top of 24. Right now it's 24. 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
0: Let your child's story begin with Story House Early Learning. And again, I hope all the children around, all the kids, everyone's having a fantastic school holidays. This is the day to get outside and make sure we're wearing sunscreen. Yeah, because we have the opposite of what's going on. The darkness coming up soon. But also, Kylie Minogue, and it is one of the songs that she performed on Saturday. Let's get right into it with a band we never heard of since. 9 Days, absolutely K-Rock. This is...

0: I love carpet.
1: Brick also loves these tunes.
0: I love desk. I love lamp.
1: It's K-Rock's Naughties at Noon.

That was one of the most iconic moments of the show on Saturday, and she's a legend. I will not hear any other takes about Saturday. Well done, Kylie. That was the Noughties at Noon. Let your child's story begin with Story House Early Learning. This fun music continues. Cat's Eye soon. Zara Larsson is right here. Hope you're enjoying this beautiful Tuesday around Geelong and the Surf Coast of K-Rock.

0: wrapping us up. K-Rock 955. Now, I was stunned this morning, shocked, and I still don't know what's going on, really. Like, I'm genuinely confused by what happened on Tom and Loggy this morning. Bella Deer, local musician, called up Tom and Loggy and dropped this, whatever the heck she's on about.
1: Did you know that Chris is a little bit more famous than he's actually letting on?
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1: Your Chris, your one and only music man.
3: Music man,
1: he's a little bit more musical than we ever thought.
2: Stop.
3: It's funny because I sort of, like, he and I have worked in similar stations over the last probably 15 years, but he has an air of mystery to him. Like, when he came here, I didn't know as much about him as you would think.
2: Yeah.
3: And he sort of keeps
1: it pretty mysterious, yeah.
3: Yeah. So more famous than you think.
1: Mike, I'm talking mega famous.
2: What?
1: And he is a fantastic singer and guitarist, and it's blown my mind. Like,
2: stop
1: it's uncanny. I've been screaming at my TV.
2: Okay.
0: Until proven, I deny all charges. This is outrageous, but I was obliged to play that and say that Tom and Loggy are back tomorrow morning from 6 for the brand new Mimosa displays you can visit right now at Armstrong Estate. 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

I feel like the time has come in our afternoon where we can anticipate the weekend to come and get into a bit of daylight ravings. Yes, Boone, after Pitbull and Kesha now, let's turn up the fun notch a little, shall we, okay, Rob? It's going down.

0: This is K-Rock 955, where you can instantly win each morning this week a 12-month gym membership, a 12-month black card membership at Planet Fitness Armstrong Creek. 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It's just one kind of gym sportsy-related question, head-to-head. You just have to answer it first. Bang. I mean, it has to be correct first. 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Kim
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13: Staying fine this afternoon. Hey, it's AJ here in the newsroom. No major injuries have been reported after a car was flipped on its roof in a collision on MacKillop and Swanston Streets. The accident around 11 saw emergency services called to the scene, police confirming no major injuries. A strike is set for Victoria's public hospital system on Thursday. Doctors are set to strike from 1:30 for 4 hours over paying conditions. Emergency departments are not involved in the action. AMA Victoria President Dr. Simon Judkins says the action is a last resort.
14: It's incredibly frustrating for our doctors. We don't want to be doing this.
5: The reason we are here, though, is our doctors in our public hospitals, both our doctors in training, but also our senior doctors, are working under incredibly stressful conditions, conditions that lead our doctors to be incredibly fatigued.
13: Victoria's road toll is inching higher. A 48-year-old man's now died after a collision in Melbourne's northeast. A driver died in hospital after a car hit a tree in Bowen North earlier this month. The crash is still under investigation. The Reserve Bank is widely expected to lift interest rates for the fourth time this year as inflation remains stubbornly high. The official cash rate is tipped to rise to 15-year high of 4.6%. Monthly mortgage repayments would increase by around $100 on average of the $750,000 home loan. And a man in his 70s has been taken to hospital after falling while paragliding at Bells Beach yesterday. The man falling around 10 metres at 4:20 yesterday afternoon. He was flown to Melbourne in a stable condition.
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13: Melbourne has thrown its hat into the ring to try and secure Tiger Jaden Short. The two-time Premiership Tiger seeking a new start away from Punt Road. The Demons also interested in GWS Lachie Whitfield. And Victoria clashes with South Australia today in the WNCL season opener. Geelong's own Maya Perrin has been named to the Vic squad. Captain Nicole Fulton off with Australia A in India, leaving Reece McKenna to lead the side.
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12: K-Rock weather.
13: Bright and sunny this afternoon. A couple of showers tomorrow, but still 24 degrees. Right now we're sitting at 25. You're up to date here on K-Rock. 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

5 degrees at Rippleside right now. Gorgeous. If this is a preview of the summer to come, I'm here for it. Might get some more daylight ravings on the way. And then Trevor McCoy and Bruno Mars, billionaire within 10 minutes of K-Rock. She did.

nothing says spring has arrived quite like daylight savings. But at K-Rock, we're taking things up a notch with daylight ratings. Thanks to XPeng Geelong, the future of electric vehicles has arrived.

0: The Offspring, K-Rock 955. Dave, have you been outside and enjoy some sunshine today?
1: Yeah, why wouldn't you? It's time. Spring has sprung, baby.
0: Oh, it teases us in September and it's like, here, it's here, no, it's gone. It's here, no, it's gone.
1: Well, we got to take it while it's here.
0: Thursday, we're all getting wet. But what is happening from 3 this afternoon with Tim and David?
1: Look, plenty of good stuff happening this afternoon. We're going to have the Foxtel game, which returns. Of course, it's where we do a bit of a privilege check and find out whether you had Foxtel growing up, because there's a bit of a stain that stays on someone when they've grown up with Foxtel. Now, Chris, I'm looking at you right now. I know who you are. I'm telling you, you did not have Foxtel growing up. Is that right?
0: Correct.
1: Exactly. Now, what about me? Do you think I had Foxtel growing up?
0: You got it in a shifty way.
1: Yes, I certainly did. My dad's a legal setup, but that's happening after 4 p.m. A lot of fun. I mean, I've done another suburb friendly check as well. So that's when I walk around suburbs, say hello to people, and then I record how many people say hello back.
0: Oh, nice. Okay. I'll be worried about that. Anyway, Tim and Dave are coming up from 3 this afternoon. Thanks to the Ponds. Get along to the Ponds for a great night out with friends.
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It's called Algorithm. You are on K-Rock 955. Here's something brand new. Adela, an artist with a huge recent couple of months. This is Ain't in LA. 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

0: Alex Lloyd, amazing. You are on Geelong and the Surf Coast, K-Rock 955. Another exciting thing happening tomorrow from 10 until 1, you can go and look at the Melbourne Cup. The Lexus Melbourne Cup is on tour. 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You can score yourself a slushy. 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But the Melbourne Cup trophy will be there. Previous winners, Prince of Penzance and Twilight Payment, will be in attendance. The K-Rock Street Team will be there just outside the Sports Museum. So make sure you go in and join the school holiday fun. Again, this is between 10 and 1 tomorrow. 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
3: 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How's he do that move? Oh, who's no. got a third leg?
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12: News.
13: Bright sunshine and a lot of warmth this afternoon. G'day, it's AJ here in the newsroom. Victorian doctors will go on strike for the first time in half a century this week. They'll walk off the job this Thursday from 1:30 to 5:30pm as they ramp up their fight for better pay and work conditions. Victoria's AMA President Simon Judkins says that staff are working under conditions which are simply too stressful.
14: Really, conditions that lead our doctors to be incredibly fatigued.
13: Emergency departments are exempt from the strike. Potholes in the spotlight once again as reports emerge the crash data that Spring Street is relying on is more than 10 years old. News Corp is reporting the TAC presented the data to Minister Steve Dimopoulos last month, showing road defects aren't usually causing serious accidents. It's believed it's the most up-to-date in-depth safety study. The Reserve Bank is widely expected to hike interest rates when the board delivers its decision this afternoon. Market analysts believe rates will rise 0.25 basis points and will hit a 15-year high of 4.6%. If the increase happens, it means homeowners will pay about $100 extra on the mortgage average every month. A man is recovering in hospital after a fall while paragliding in Torquay. The man in his 70s fell 10 metres around 4:20 yesterday afternoon at Bells. He was airlifted to Melbourne in a stable condition. And a brand new market is coming to Steampacker Gardens next January, the Geelong Waterfront Market, to launch on the 10th and will operate monthly, with applications now open for makers, artists, designers and creators.
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13: Gold Coast continues to weigh up how to handle Ben King's move in free agency. The key forward is expected to head to Hawthorn. The Suns say, however, they haven't been given a club by King yet and are looking at options for all clubs if he does make a move. And F1 driver Lando Norris has issued an apology over calls for a racing rival to receive a ban. That's after Saturday's Azerbaijan race in which Norris was taken out, but he says his reaction was simply emotions running high.
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13: If you're able to on this Tuesday afternoon, might I recommend putting on some sunscreen and getting outside because it is beautiful out there. And it's going to be staying sunny for the remainder of the day. Tomorrow we're going to see a couple of showers, but still up in the 24 degree range. Right now we're sitting at 26. You're up to date here on K-Rock. You drive home with Tim and Davo just around the corner at 3.
12: This song goes harder than a Saturday night in Cario. You've been warned. 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

0: It's springtime and the weather's warming up. 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Thanks to XPeng Geelong, the future of electric vehicles has arrived.
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2: 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And Wile E. Coyote finally fights back in Coyote vs. Acme. 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
2: So all right.
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14: The Bellarine Highway is slowing in patches through Moolap from Christie's Road and continuing inbound to MacKillop Street, and the Prince's Freeway slowing on approach to North Shore Road and St George's Road in Norlane. Your trip from the West Gate to Geelong is 1 hour and 2 minutes. If you see anything else on the roads, call 1300 595 937. 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
17: Bright sunshine this afternoon. Hey, it's AJ here in the newsroom. The RBA has officially raised the cash rate by 25 basis points. The cash rate now sitting at 4.6%. The increase means the average mortgage of $750,000 will go up $100 a month for most people. The cash rate now at a 15-year high. Police north of Lorne have nabbed a speeding motorbike rider on the final day of Operation Scoreboard. They say they detected a Yamaha bike going at 165 k's an hour in an 80 zone on Winchelsea Deans Marsh Road in Banbury yesterday. The rider set to face the magistrates court. UK police say their investigations into five terror suspects aren't over despite them being released on bail. They were arrested on suspicion of plotting an attack on a British Air Force base used by the US military in its war on Iran. The Victorian Greens are proposing free public transport in Victoria to offset high cost of living, saying it would have saved commuters around $200 a month. A study has found people who care for their grandchildren often have a lower risk of dementia. The research out of the US was based off 16 years worth of data.
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17: Nathan Ellis and Joel Davies are out of Australia's final one-dayer against South Africa tomorrow. The pair being monitored with soft tissue injuries, while Jack Edwards is also a concern but has still made the trip with the squad. Tonight's second Socceroos friendly against Brazil up in Brisbane will serve as a homecoming of sorts for Lucas Harrington. Socceroos coach Tony Popovich saying he is humble and quiet but definitely doesn't come across that way on the pitch.
18: Goes out there and he's full of aggression, but you wouldn't think that when you speak to him away from his football. He's developing.
17: And Geelong's very own Maya Perrin has made her debut for Victoria in this afternoon's clash with South Australia in the WNCL season opener.
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19: Good afternoon, Liam Robertson from Surfing Victoria here with your afternoon surf report. With small clean waves across the coastline this afternoon, we've got winds from that northerly direction, so favouring the beaches along the surf coast and the Ballerine. There's a little bit of ruffle along the reefs, so best bet head to the beaches. We're seeing waves in that shoulder head high range on those locations. Take plenty of volume with you though, as the waves are few and far between. As always, if you are going for a surf, surf with a mate and play it safe by the water.
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16: K-Rock weather.
17: Bright and sunny this afternoon. A couple of showers tomorrow, but it'll still be around that 24 degree mark. Right now, it's sitting at 24 degrees. It's time for Tim and Davo for your drive home.
0: Get along to the Ponds for a great night out with friends. Tim and Davo. The drive home done right. K-Rock.
20: Yeah, good afternoon. Happy Tuesday, wherever you are across Geelong.
21: What a gorgeous intro from AJ in the newsroom. Wow, wow, wow.
20: Young, handsome, beautiful AJ. Thank you, darling. We love it. And it's that beautiful energy that we love on a warm day. Almost did a swear. On a warm day, we've had a picnic. We've gone and got some ice cream from the new Messina on Little Malab Street.
21: And we've done a little bit of work.
20: Ow, ow! It has been a great day. So many families out and about during school holidays, behaving. We love.
21: Oh, we love behaving, for sure. But you know what? That warmer weather, it is beautiful. We love it. We're so grateful it's here. But it has brought some issues into G-Town.
20: Yes, your chafing must be back.
21: No. I thought that was you, mate. I brought you that cream.
20: Famously, I don't chafe.
21: Oh, which is a very big surprise for everyone that knows you, Tim. But no, I'm talking about... We're awful. We're talking about Mozzies. They're back early.
20: Oh, I'll tell you what, Thursday night and Friday, GMHBA Stadium. So for that AFLW and then for the GFNL Grand Finals, they were all over the place. And I was like, this damn dirty Barwon River, it's sending the Mozzies this way. Now, you live kind of close to the river.
21: Yeah.
20: How it, like, and everyone might think you're tan, so the mosquitoes might be attracted to you, but it is several layers of the good stuff.
21: You're so kind.
20: So are you, like, I naturally seem to be like a repellent.
21: Oh,
20: like more than, more than mosquitoes, but they're included in it. Do you get attracted by the mozzies?
21: No, well, I did my part when I went to Dom Dollar on Thursday night, because on South Geelong train station, I took about 30 of them into Melbourne, trying to get as many out of the city as I could.
20: That's why we love Peter
21: Vila. They bloody love me.
20: All right, well, excellent. If you could leave now, that'd be fantastic. Davo, we have heaps to get through this afternoon. How about we start the show with this?
0: Rolling Pin Pies and Cakes. 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
21: 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What? 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
0: Absolutely. You can get them in Drysdale, South Geelong, Queenscliff, Leopold and Ocean Grove. They are winner of Australia's Best Gourmet Pie and $60 is up for grabs. 60 seconds on the clock. 3 questions. How are you going to answer them in that time frame? It's not fair. So we allow some room for error.
3: Yeah, just get one wrong and you're golden.
0: Yeah, 2 out of 3 will do. It'll do. Good enough's good enough for us. All right, Kelly in Winch has called through. Good afternoon, Cal.
4: Hello, how are you?
0: Up and about. We're about to give someone pies, hopefully. So it's like that's our actual job today. So it's pretty decent. And we want you to be the person that gets the pies, okay?
4: I'll try.
3: All right, Kelly, the timer's going to start after the first question. Best of luck. Which animal is known as the king of the jungle?
4: Lion.
3: How many days are there in a standard year?
4: 365.
3: What fruit are the bananas in pajamas?
4: Bananas?
0: Okay. Interesting. Do you think you rushed through it? You still had 46 seconds on the clock. Do you reckon you might have panic answered a few of those there, Cal?
4: I think the last one, I thought it was a trick question, but yeah, maybe not. Okay.
0: Well, it's one I want to actually talk about. So what fruit are the bananas in pajamas? Now, I don't know about you, Davo. I heard nanas. I didn't hear bananas.
3: I heard nanas.
4: Bananas.
3: Wow. Ooh, that's still incorrect, isn't it?
0: Well, I'm gonna give it a wrong.
3: Yeah.
0: Luckily, you're still in the game because you only need 2 out of 3 right.
3: Now, look, you did say in a standard year there were 365 days. Well, I can say that is correct. Now, which animal is known as the king of the jungle?
0: It's not a banana.
3: It's not a banana.
0: It's a lion. You've done it, Cal. You've won $60 awesome. To spend a Rolling Pin Pies and Cakes.
4: Awesome.
0: There you go. Get the Roo Rendang pie. It's delicious. Yeah, I had 2 in a day.
4: Oh, cool. Perfect.
0: All right, there we go. Cal, she's up and about, and as she should be. There you go. 3 Question Quiz is back tomorrow afternoon. It is Tim and Davo driving you home. You're on K-Rock.

0: Minogue there. Come into my world. It is 3:16. Tim and Dave are here to drive you home on K-Rock. In the next 20 minutes, AJ from the newsroom is going to come in here, test our news knowledge with Have You Been Paying Attention? But on the radio, thanks to Rex Corel Skoda, your surprising source of hybrid motoring.
1: So I've been putting my body on the line for science over this last year and finding out details about how friendly the different suburbs are in Geelong. And now that I've said it like that, I'd like to start again.
0: Anyway, Kylie Minogue, come into my world. Tim and Davo, here to drive you home on K-Rock.
1: So I love walking.
0: Brave girl.
1: I love walking. I love getting out on the trot. And,
0: famously up for everything.
1: Yeah. And ever since I moved here, I've sort of been going to different suburbs and doing a bit of a test on the locals. So as I walk past, I say hello.
0: Yep.
1: And I survey about 10 different locals and see how many of them say hello back to me.
0: Some suburbs have done well. Some suburbs have done poorly. I think there's a bit of a trend. Coastal suburbs, like on the Bellarine, they're scoring high.
1: Mm-hmm.
0: More inner suburbs here in Geelong, scoring a bit low. I do want to say as well, like, you got to remember, not everyone's as chipper and as in good mood as you. Someone might have had a rough night and you're just like, how you going? Like, and you know, it might be a bit much.
1: We need human connection. That's what it's all about.
0: You need human connection. Someone else might be getting it elsewhere.
1: Well, look, let's go through some of the suburbs that I have, you know, done the check on before. So Port Arlington was one.
0: Great.
1: They scored 90%. Out of 10 people said hello back.
0: So good.
1: Ocean Grove, another heavy hitter, 80%.
0: Wow, wow, wow.
1: 8 out of 10. Point Ada, 70%.
0: Yep.
1: Still pretty good. And then there was Geelong City at the waterfront here, and that scored an awful 10%.
0: Really low. I'm waiting for you to, like, just hit a street in Newcomb or, like, Fyansford. Like, I'm waiting for the inland trot.
1: Mm.
0: Where have we gone for our trot today?
1: Well, I went back to Geelong. I went back to the waterfront.
0: Double survey. And see if we can adjust the numbers.
1: Well, yeah. I thought, surely the people of Geelong, the beautiful, gorgeous, gorgeous people of this gorgeous, gorgeous city,
0: are
1: got to be friendlier than 10%,
0: okay.
1: 1 out of 10.
0: All right.
1: Look, Sunday, conditions were pretty good. It was a gorgeous day. Wind started to pick up about lunchtime.
0: Yeah. Long weekend, school holidays. Was it busier than normal for a Sunday morning?
1: Yeah, it was because the sun was out.
0: Okay.
1: So I gave it a red hot crack. 10 people. The results are in.
0: Wow, wow, wow.
1: Geelong City has had an uptick of 40%. It's landed at 50%.
0: Wow. Wow.
1: Wow.
0: Well, is it 50%?
1: Yeah.
0: But if you're adding it together. So
1: No, we're not adding it together. It's a separate go. 5 out of 10 people said back.
0: Okay, okay.
1: And even when the conditions got worse, I actually found people started saying hello more when the conditions got worse because it was kind of like we were all like, oh, hello.
0: We're in it together.
1: We're in this together.
0: Okay, well, that's good because Waterfront needed some help.
1: Yeah.
0: Because when everything else is in the 70s plus and Geelong Waterfront is in the 10%, it's not good. Like, was there anything, any interactions that stood out? Like, because obviously you can say like a good morning, but then it's not a stop-down conversation, mm-mm, you know. Like, have you had, what was the best, giving me your best and worst interaction for Geelong Waterfront?
1: Well, I can give you one that comes to mind. It's that a woman, I said hello and then the woman immediately stopped and I thought, oh, no, this is going to be a conversation.
0: Yeah, it's not what we're here for.
1: But she was stopping because her dog was doing a number two and then I could tell she was upset that she thought, it was awkward. I kind of stopped. She.
0: Sorry, is your dog doing a poo? No.
1: Nightmare fuel.
0: All right, well, watch out for Davo on the streets. You are getting graded. It's Tim and Davo driving you home. You're on K-Rock.

0: That's Alex Warren there, Emerald Az. It's 3:26. Tim and Davo here on K-Rock. Thanks to the Ponds. Get along to the Ponds for a great night out with friends. Recently in Melbourne, had massive shows. I was in Westfield last week. There were heaps of kids wearing Alex Warren t-shirts. And don't get me wrong, I respect the game. It is just not someone who I thought would be like just in mainstream like merch fashion.
1: No, I know. I saw a man wearing a Training Season Dua Lipa t-shirt the other day, like about that particular song.
0: BFNL Grand Final. It was crazy. And it was not ironic. We love it. Get out there. Get proud about the artists that you love. Speaking of music, we're going to have a look at the biggest trending stories of the day.
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3: I love reality TV.
0: We talked about this a few weeks ago because we love whispers, we love murmurs, rumblings we are quite impartial to as well. And it has to do with the show Glee, which, Davo, your personality is totally based off. You're very much a Rachel Berry.
1: Thank you so much. It means the world to me. Even though she's an evil little lady, yep. I love her.
0: She's well-intentioned, and when she blacks out in rage, she can do nasty things, but she's lovely at heart.
1: And voice of an angel.
0: Absolutely. Now, Glee was on our screens from, I think, about 2010 to 2015 or 2016. Mm-hmm. A cappella singers, Mr. Shu, you know.
1: Finn.
0: Oh, Corey Monteith, rest in peace. Now, do you remember what we talked about a few weeks ago?
1: Yeah, that there's a potential reboot happening, which is crazy to think Glee's coming back.
0: Well, I think we can turn those whispers, murmurs, rumblings into screams, shouts, and full-on yelling because show creator Ryan Murphy has confirmed the Glee reboot has been written. He had an interview with Entertainment Tonight at a premiere for American Horror Story. And he's like, yeah, I finished the script an hour ago. It's ready to go. So we just need someone to take it. And then we'll be up and about.
1: I mean, I do, like, you know how much I love Glee. I brought it up today. You know, it's something
0: that's... Bring it up bi-daily.
1: It stays within me always. But I just don't know. It got really out of control, that show.
0: It did. I think they need to pick it up where maybe one of the original characters is a teacher at the school.
1: Yes.
0: Like, let's not... And, like, have a few familiar faces, but, like, they're 10% of the cast. Mm-hmm. Let's start afresh pretty much after that.
1: Yeah, I mean, season 1 to 3 was great. Then season 4 onwards, it really did lose its way, I'd say.
0: I've got just a few of the iconic Glee songs right here. We can listen to as long as we can bear with it.

0: It's great.
1: Couldn't be happier. Will I be watching? Of course.
0: Okay, well, I think there's one last one that we can listen to.
1: Oh, wow.
2: I love this one. To start a family.
0: Hit it. Right down the line, it's been you and me. You ain't ready for this.

0: Faithfully.
1: Excellent rendition of a song that we haven't played on here in decades.
0: No, I mean, I'm sure everyone enjoyed that as much as us, Tim.
1: Beautiful. There you go. Glee script is written. Will it show up? Who knows? If you want to see that story and everything else is trending, krock.com.au.
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7: 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It's Tim and Davo. The drive home done right.

0: Don't you there what it is. It is 3:37. Tim and Davo here to drive you home on Carrick, and it is what it is, Davo. And AJ from the newsroom's in here. G'day,
1: what's
0: AJ.
1: Up?
0: I mean, how are you? You were pretty crook yesterday. You up and about?
1: Up and about now. It was just nice little 24-hour bug.

0: He refused them.
1: Well, I'm not going to eat. I can't eat chips in front of people. It stresses me out. Well,
2: you don't mind eating them in front of us, do you?
0: You're not a person.
1: AJ. All right, we're in here. AJ's in here. Let's do this.
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2: Out each weekday, we get AJ from the newsroom to present us three news stories, leaving out some key elements, and it's our job to fill in the blanks.
5: Let's quickly spin back to grand final Saturday. Of course, Kylie performed pre-game. What did she open and close her set with?
2: Oh, wow.
1: Wasn't it, what was the one that I said to you? I was surprised she played it.
2: Slow. It wasn't slow.
1: Was it? She start with slow?
5: She didn't know.
2: Come into my world.
5: She did play Come Into My World, I think, but that wasn't at either end.
1: She closed it with Can't Get You Out of My Head.
5: She did close with Can't Get You Out of My Head.
1: Didn't she open? Wasn't Locomotion, that was in the middle.
2: No. And it wasn't On a Night Like This, that wasn't first.
5: No, it
2: Spinning
5: was.
2: Around.
1: Padam Padam?
2: No.
5: No, it was Love at First Sight.
2: Obviously. Oh, my God, Tim.
1: Sorry, guys. I really feel like I've wronged the community on that one. That's my bad.
5: A man in Texas has crashed his car into a supermarket on purpose. What did he want?
2: Chips.
5: Chips is a good answer. Quite what I'm looking for.
2: Was it Aldi? Maybe the middle aisle bargain buyers who wanted to get in there quick?
5: Not quite.
1: What life are you living?
2: They do get very competitive.
5: They do. They're so crazy.
1: Like zero sugar soft drink. People seem to go crazy over that.
5: It wasn't zero sugar soft drink. No, he wanted to use the loo. So he drove through the side of the building.
1: When you got to go, you got to go. It's one of those things. Tom from the Brekkie Show this morning, we were at the old Geelong jail and he was busting, and right as we left, he's like, I got to go to the toilet, the haunted toilet.
2: The haunted
1: and
2: toilet.
1: I think that's something full on to
5: you gotta
1: do.
5: Be, you gotta really need to go for that.
1: Yeah.
2: I reckon that he scared the ghosts, if I'm honest.
1: I think it was just a wee.
5: Geelong cricketer Mia Perrin, she's got the gloves on for Victoria against South Australia at the moment. Wow. How many games has she played for Victoria?
1: Is it up there?
5: No.
1: Is it two?
5: No.
1: Oh, okay.
2: Higher?
5: Lower.
2: One.
5: It's one. It's her debut game today in Victoria.
1: That will do it. Congratulations.
5: Shout out to
1: Mia.
5: Shout out to Millie Illingworth, who's playing for Australia A in India as well. Two Geelong girls doing us proud.
1: Absolute machine. AJ, thank you very much. Have you been paying attention? Is thanks to Rex Carell Skoda, your surprising source of hybrid motoring. Back tomorrow afternoon. It's Tim and Davo driving you home here on K-Rock 955 this afternoon.

0: Ariana Grande there. Hate That I Made You Love Me. It is 3:43. We're Tim and Davo, here to drive you home on K-Rock.
1: K-Rock's prize time. Give it away, give it away, give it away now. Let's give it away.
2: If you want to go to the movies, well, this is the show for you, because we've got tickets for you and three mates to see The Social Reckoning at participating cinemas.
0: Yep, it is the follow-up to The Social Network from the 2010s, and especially... like you and I, Facebook for me, I think it really got popular year 11 or year 12. Do you remember, like, what were you posting on Facebook? Because we all moved from MySpace.
2: Yeah, I mean, Facebook statuses from the year 2009, 2008 are horrific.
0: Yeah.
2: And something that I'm ashamed of.
0: So,
2: and I'm
0: like, Lauren is at a friend's in the pool swimming.
2: Yeah.
0: And then tag the exact location.
2: Yeah.
0: And just put that out in the public sphere.
2: Yeah, and just some things that you wouldn't put as a status to a, you know, a large group of people. It's not acceptable.
0: I reckon maybe 5 years ago I used the memories feature to just look back every day I'd wake up and I'd just delete the hideous things that, you know, a young teenage Tim was chucking up on Facebook, because it wasn't good. But yeah, it's the story of that. And that's what Facebook used to be. You wouldn't catch me dead doing a status right now.
2: No.
0: Something that's seriously, you have to be medical. You know?
2: What would your status update be right now? Tim is...
0: feeling sexy and free. That glitter's raining on me.
2: I like it, yeah.
0: What about yours?
2: I don't know. Lauren is needing to be chucked in the bin. I don't know. Different energies.
0: We'll have a hug after. You're okay. Stop saying no.
2: You prefer not to.
0: You're saying no, but your eyes are screaming yes. We have those four tickets to see The Social Reckoning. It's got some big names in it. Jeremy Allen White, Jeremy Strong, 52232955. Give us a call first one through those tickets. They're all yours. You're on K-Rock. I said it.

0: Alanis Morissette. You ought to know. It is 3:52. Tim and Dave are here on K-Rock. Thanks to the Ponds. Get along to the Ponds for a great night out with friends. And tonight, Palmy night, get yourself a Palmy for $22. Now, we're going to have a quick pivot and talk about Facebook because we were talking about the Social Reckoning, a movie about the continuation of the Social Network film. It all has to do with Mark Zuckerberg and Facebook. In that song, you and I took a very dangerous trip down our memory lanes on Facebook memories, Dave.
1: It's crazy to think of the stuff that I used to post from 17 years ago, 15 years ago, which is crazy, obviously, because I'm only 23. But, you know, it's just... But it is pretty full on. So, look, we thought we'd go through some of them that are okay to be on the radio.
0: Yeah, some of them aren't. My first one, it's more of an image, but I want you to... So I'll show you the photo and I'll tell you the caption that I posted this. This was 14 years ago in 2012. What's that photo?
1: It's an esky there with some beers and looks like some maybe barbecue meat.
0: Let's have some fun.
1: Oh. See, it's so embarrassing.
0: Yeah. 15 years ago on this day, just got my Cert 2 in first aid.
1: Yeah, Timmy.
0: Tongue out. colon P.
1: Yeah.
0: 16 years ago today. Man, September 29 was busy for Tim's heart. Don't know what to say to you. How can I hate and love you at the same time?
1: Oh, Tim. Are they lyrics, do you think? Because that used to be a big popular thing to do on our memories is put lyrics going through it.
0: Earlier in that day, loves being an individual.
1: Someone dumped you and you were absolutely just trying to show your independence.
0: These are the bad ones. So this is earlier in the day. So this is a roller coaster. Same day, 16 years ago, loves being pushed away like I never existed. Last one. On this day, 16 years ago, second again. Isn't that crazy? I had so many feelings.
1: You had heaps of feelings. I don't even know if I want to go through mine. They were perfect.
0: Okay, well.
1: We'll have to go through it later on in the show. Tim and Dabo, only on K-Rock. 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
16: There's heavy congestion at Colac Road and South Valley Road in Warn Ponds. And heading home from Melbourne, the Westgate Freeway is clear, hitting congestion in Laverton from Doherty's Road to Point Cook Road. And then it's a smooth run down the Princes Freeway with your trip being 1 hour. 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
0: Staying sunny for the rest of your afternoon. G'day, it's AJ here in the newsroom. Emergency services were called after a car flipped onto its roof at the intersection of Swanston and MacKillop Street, an accident occurring in the area around 11 this morning. Three emergency vehicles attended the scene, but no serious injuries were reported. Pothole safety data presented to TAC Minister Steve Dimopoulos last month was more than 10 years old. News Corp reporting the findings, which showed road defects mostly aren't contributing to big crashes, are still the state's most up-to-date safety data. That's more after concerns a pothole might have played a factor in a motorcyclist's death at Ballarat earlier this month. A study has found people who care for their grandchildren often have a lower risk of dementia. The research out of the US using 16 years of data. A fire returned to Earth for SpaceX Starship, which has returned just 3 hours into a 10-hour mission. Despite making it into orbit for the first time and deploying Starlink satellites, it suffered an engine issue. And Serenity in the Stadium will return to Cadinia Park next month in a bid to improve our mental health. Players from the Cats AFLW squad, Geelong United, the Cougars and the Cricket Club have gathered to promote the event. It's to help raise funds for Active Geelong and Read the Play.
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0: Cats Premiership defender Jake Colajashny has been medically retired. The 209-game defender was a member of the 2022 Premiership side. Colajashny has missed much of the season after the concussion waiver saga.
19: McLaren F1 driver Lando Norris has apologised to rival driver Franco Colapinto after calling for him to cop a race ban. That's following a crash in Saturday's Azerbaijan race, which left Norris out of the race, but has since called it a heat of the moment thing.
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20: Good afternoon, Liam Robertson from Surfing Victoria here with your afternoon surf report. With small clean waves across the coastline this afternoon, we've got winds from that northerly direction, so favouring the beaches along the Surf Coast and the Ballerine. There's a little bit of ruffle along the reefs, so best bet, head to the beaches. We're seeing waves in that shoulder head high range on those locations. Take plenty of volume with you though, as the waves are few and far between. As always, if you are going for a surf, surf with a mate and play it safe by the water.
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15: K-Rock weather.
19: Bright and sunny for the rest of this afternoon. Showers in 24 tomorrow before a little bit of rain, but staying at 23 on Thursday. Right now we are sitting at 24. You're up to date with Tim and Davo for your drive home.
14: Get along to the ponds for a great night out with friends. Hey Geelong, this is your drive home. 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
0: Yeah, good afternoon. Happy Tuesday wherever you are. Across Geelong, Surf Coast and the Bellarine as the clouds start to roll in. Some showers are expected, but Davo, you're in a spiral here in the studio.
1: Oh, I've been having the time of my life. We just revisited some Facebook memories and Tim, you had quite the doozy 15 years ago today.
0: Yeah.
1: Just to give a little recap, what was one of them?
0: So,
1: you had a crush on a girl.
0: I had a crush on her. It was found out in school that she'd been dating one of the friendship group's older brothers. And I was devastated. She didn't know that I was clearly in love with her. And it was just like, how can I hate you and love you at the same time? That tried to bounce back. And I was like, I love being an individual. Got my cert 2 in first aid. I'm devastated. Second again.
1: And all of that is in one day.
0: One day of posting.
1: Wow.
0: One
1: honestly,
0: day.
1: Facebook was a crazy beast. I'm going to revisit some of my memories in the next 20 minutes as well. But of course, and I hate to bring it up, but Christmas is around the corner.
0: There's someone who always says, don't bring up Christmas, don't bring up Christmas. But I know you want to bring it up for all the right reasons.
1: Well, yeah, this is really cool because if you're looking for some extra cash or you're looking for some extra money, there's a seasonal hiring surge right now as Christmas approaches. So if you need to get some extra hours under your belt, bit extra money, this is a great time to start looking because there's all this data from Seek where 30% of Australians are now going to intend to get an extra job over Christmas, and so why not?
0: Do you think, like, over the Christmas period, because you'll just be hanging out here, do you think, like, getting, like, an assistant for a week or so would be helpful for your personal life, Davo?
1: To
0: do all your life admin that you keep avoiding and putting off?
1: It would be super helpful, not in the budget this year.
0: Oh, Davo business is closed shut because you don't want to have to pay the assistant. You want to volunteer to do the legwork of the admin.
1: Yeah, I'm not breaking eye contact with you, Tim.
0: I'm not
1: any
0: doing it.
1: Any chance?
0: I'll have a newborn.
1: Yeah, you will, which is super exciting.
0: If my Christmas present this year is you registering your car, that's what I want for Christmas, Davo.
1: Thank you so much. We'll see.
0: We'll see if a volunteer puts their hand up. But, Davo, we're going to rip into one of our favourite games where we get to stereotype people and generalise them with this.
21: 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Kurt Angle.
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14: 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The History Channel. This is the Foxtel game.
1: If you had Foxtel growing up, then we can smell it on you from a mile away, mate.
0: It reeks just like my Lynx Africa that I wear on special occasions. But
1: I thought you had your jupe jump for those moments.
0: I don't know enough about perfume prestige to know if you've absolutely rinsed me there. You have rinsed me. I think I'm devastated.
1: To be fair, it smells amazing. So $25, Chemist Warehouse, treat yourself.
0: What was that popular one from Britney Spears?
1: Oh, Fantasy.
0: Ooh, there you go.
1: I can still smell that for the rest of my life. I'll know it.
0: Well, yeah, it's a reek for sure. If you had paid for Foxtel when you were growing up, the game is you call up, Davo and I ask you a heap of questions. We try and figure out if you had it or not. And the best thing is, even if you didn't, essentially you're playing to try and confuse Davo and I. You want us to not guess correctly.
1: But try, because we'll know it. We can tell.
0: Yeah, we never kind of lose, ever-ish.
1: It's a privilege check. Give us a call right now on 52232955 and play the Foxtel game.
0: You're on K-Rock.

0: New one there from Taylor Swift, Patient Zero. It is 11 past four. We're Tim and Davo here on K-Rock. Thanks to the Ponds. Get along to the Ponds for a great night out with your friends.
1: Hello, and welcome to Foxtel. Kurt Angle.
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4: 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The History Channel. This is the Foxtel game.
5: Yeah, we want to know, did you have Foxtel growing up? And pretty much we can tell as soon as we start talking to you.
0: Paid for, because there's definitely, there was a sketchy setup. You and I both experienced that. But I also, I was a double dipped something. And I got to have it paid for by mother and father in the farmyard. And we watched all of the wrestling and the comedy channel. I loved it. Whose Line Was It Anyway? That's what I, when I think of Foxtel, that's the show I remember watching.
5: Thank you so much for, I guess, admitting that and taking accountability that you did have Foxtel growing up, because you often like to scram on out of it. Where
0: well, it was
5: you
0: later
5: could smell
0: in life. It was later in my teen life.
5: We knew though. We always know, because that's what this game is all about.
0: All right. Well, Jared from Lara is calling up. He might be calling who've grown up with Foxtel, or might be calling to trick us. We are going to ask Jared a series of questions to try and figure it out. Firstly, good afternoon, Jared.
6: Good afternoon, people. How are we?
0: People.
5: Oh, up and about. All right. Well, first question from me is, how often did you get McDonald's growing up?
6: Not very often. Grew up in a bigger family, so I'm one of five siblings.
0: I had it like literally twice a year. It was like Boxing Day and then somewhere else randomly in the middle of the year. Like it was like proper la-di-da special treat. Mm-hmm. How old are
6: they
0: you, Jared?
6: They were special occasions. 29.
0: All right, so he's in the prime window of Foxtel being popular. Jared, did you... give us your McDonald's order then. Like when you were getting it as a kid, like what was the your dealio?
6: I was a McChicken kid. That was my go-to. Once I graduated from the staple Happy Meal, straight onto the McChickens.
5: Did you have
6: medium, of course, because I'm not greedy.
0: Okay.
5: Did you have a trampoline in your backyard?
6: We did have a trampoline.
0: Walled or not walled?
6: No walled. Our parents didn't really care too much.
0: Yeah,
5: right.
0: Did you have a pool?
6: No pool, unfortunately.
5: Did you get pocket money growing up?
6: No, there was way too many of us. My poor parents would have. We had five kids as it was. No pocket money.
0: Did you have a TV room, like that was like for the kids? And like if you had a big family, was there like a room that was full of board games, books, DVDs, VHSs?
6: We had our Xbox room and then our like normal just TV room.
5: Did you share a bedroom with your siblings?
6: We did share bedrooms, yes.
5: That would be a crazy
0: house. How many was in your room at any given time?
6: Just me and one of my brothers.
0: All right.
5: When did you get your own mobile phone?
6: Oh, high school, so probably like year 7 or 8, I reckon.
5: Yeah, your mum, dad standard. Bought that for you? Or?
6: Yeah.
0: You didn't have any pocket money to buy it with,
5: Dave. Oh, so true. We could have a job. You could have had a job.
0: Yeah, true. How old were you when you got your first job, actually? That's my last question.
6: 15.
0: So you waited.
6: It was Larky Hart back in the day as well. Good old Anthony Kudafidis.
5: All right. Do you think you know enough?
0: I think I've got enough. Mm. All right, Jared, this is the part where you'll hear us, but we won't hear you.
5: Now, my thought is I think he did because he had so many siblings. That was how...
0: Parents were just like, oh, my
5: please
0: God.
5: Please chuck that on.
0: Kids.
5: Yeah.
0: Literally, that was what my argument was going to be. So I'm happy to go straight back to Jared. All right, Jared, we think you did have Foxtel.
6: Yeah, we did. Yeah. Well done. Well done.
0: Thanks.
6: Yeah.
0: Absolutely reek of it. but it sounds like you had a lovely Australian upbringing. So, Jared, thank you very much for playing the Foxtel game.
6: No, thanks for having me.
0: Oh, there we go. We love it. He's grateful. He just wants to play and get involved. It is back next week. It's Tim and Davo driving you home. You're on K-Rock.

0: Austin, Midnight Sun, it's 4:18, Tim and Davo here to drive you home on K-Rock, and we're going down a dark, dark digital rabbit hole right now, Davo, because we're talking about The Social Reckoning, the new Facebook movie, and then we just started looking at our Facebook memories, and it's like a really, really big sign of the times of what Facebook was like in the 2010s, right? In the late 2000s when
1: honestly,
0: we got it.
1: Going through your memories was a great gift, and I'm so grateful that you brought that to the show today. You were heartbroken 15 years ago from a girl at your high school who found someone else.
0: Yeah, she found someone else, and it was one of the friendship group's older brothers. So it was a big scandal. She didn't know I was in love with her, as you know, a 17-year-old, 16-year-old. And yeah, it was a big day. Like, just quickly, I don't know what to say to you. How can I hate and love you at the same time? Hour later, loves being an individual. Bounce back, got my cert too in first aid. Oh, it's getting dark again. Loves being pushed away like I never existed. Hour after that, second again. So that was a big day. 2010, September 29. So what a step back in time we went. We thought we'd have a look at your Facebook memories now, Davo.
1: Now, look, I don't have any sort of beautiful story like yours. It's just some random gear on mine.
0: Great.
1: So 17 years ago, September 2009, I've said, Lauren Davison is in a great mood.
0: That's
1: good. Smiley face, but with the, what do you call it, the little asterisks and the big D. My nickname in high school. Not yours.
0: Absolute unnecessary clipping there.
1: 15 years ago, I was working for a telco company and I won a 4G Sales Excellent Award.
0: Get it, girl, that 4G.
1: 4G, the brand new technology.
0: Good job.
1: Another day I had in here, it says, there's only so much tongue kissing one food court can take, guys. Oh. Break it up.
0: Yeah, don't be, and this stands for people now in Market Square, Warm Ponds, Westfield. Don't be making out in food courts. I stand by that, even though it is 15 years ago. So that's good, Davo.
1: Another ripper here from obviously a night out, saying 14 unexplainable bruises on my upper legs because I'm a peach man. I'm a damn peach. Bruise really easily. And last one here was heading to an emo night, and I've said fruity Lexia and powerful nose ring. Yeah. So it says CH. Yeah. So cheer.
0: Yeah. All right. I think we need to keep an eye on the Facebook memories, because if you want to check your own and let us know if you've got any doozies, 52232955. It's a Facebook memory wormhole. You're on K-Rock.

0: Sienna Spiro there. Great expectation. It is 4:27. Tim and Davo here on Carrick. Thanks to the Ponds. I get along to the Ponds for a great night out with friends. Davo, would you say you have a great expectation on myself?
1: Yeah.
0: Oh, really?
1: I think so.
0: What do you expect of me?
1: That you're kind every day, that we get through this show with a bit of a giggle, you know, yeah. That you're funny on air.
0: Yep.
1: They're the expectations I have on you. What about me?
0: I expect you to, like, just simmer down every now and then. Because don't get
1: classic
0: me wrong, I love a bit
1: man
0: of fun.
1: Simmer down the ladies.
0: It's not the ladies, it's this lady. And I have an expectation to you just help me, like, do the show every day. And you've been doing that for a year, so it's great. So I'm pretty much on board, I reckon. Like, I'm 100%. I'm like, yeah, we're going to get through today.
1: I really hope so. I mean, we do have a bit more coming up. Like, up next, I didn't have to talk about Instagram's brand new feature, and it's ruining stalking for the best of us.
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0: No. That's not in the deal. That's not in the deal. We didn't sign up for this.
3: No, I know. Well, Instagram Plus can cost you $5.49 a month here in Australia, and it gives you a whole bunch of different sort of features that you can get involved in.
0: What is it doing?
3: So, look, I'm going to go through a few of them. So, you can post directly to your profile or highlights without putting it in your followers' main feed, so not going through for everyone to see, which, I don't know, that just like sneaky posting.
0: Defeats the purpose of it, doesn't it?
3: Yeah. I mean, custom bio fonts. So, if you go into someone's Instagram page and their fonts are on there.
0: Bit of windings.
3: Yeah. If you want a bit of windings, maybe that will let you do that. You can pin up to 6 posts on your profile. You can have multiple audience lists. So rather than everyone or close friends, you can have little categories of certain people you want to see certain right, like stories.
0: Family, colleagues, best friends, former yep. best friends,
3: yep.
0: those fun categories.
3: Yep. You can also have a super heart, which means that your reactions to stories are extra fancy. You can extend your stories from 24 hours to 48 hours. So if you're really vibing the story you put up of yourself, then maybe you want to put that extended on for an extra 24 hours.
0: This all seems super unnecessary.
3: Yeah. Well, the other part of it that's pretty exciting for people maybe is you can basically search your story viewers. Now, you and I have spoken about this at length, is that people are posting stories
0: yeah.
3: on their Instagram profile that's often for only one or two people in their whole followers.
0: Oh, right. So it's like, I'll use this as an example. Like, if I was annoyed at you, I'd post a story and be like, I just wish someone would get it all together. And I'm like, well, hopefully you'd see that. Is that kind of what you mean? Or is it like if there's a...
3: Or if I posted like a fire photo of myself and I was really vibing it and I was a particular fella, I wanted to see it, then I'd search in the list and be able to see.
4: Why don't boys like me?
3: The other ones you can see is see how many times your own story was rewatched, so you can see how many people have gone back to your story to have a look.

0: particular person and they've got the story preview on, then you're not going to see them in your list, even though they viewed it.
1: If this was free and it was like you could do it, like this is a new setting and you just turn it on or you turn it off, would you do it?
0: Yeah.
1: Money?
0: Oh, I don't want to pay for it. No way.
1: All of that just seems super, like you can still use the basic functions, but none of it involves removing the ads that are on Instagram, which is the only thing that maybe would make me pay.
0: So true. Yeah. No, it doesn't say anything about removing adverts. So you still have to pay. If you're paying $5.50 a month, you're still getting ads.
1: There you go. If you follow Dave on Instagram and you see a spicy story, you never know. It might be just for you.
0: Wow.
1: If you want to see that story and everything else that is trending, head to our website, krock.com.au.

0: Eskimo Joe. Black fingernails, red wine. It is 4:46. Tim and Davo here to drive you home on K-Rock. Only hitting the hard-hitting topics on this radio program. If you want, you know, serious, in-depth conversation about aspects of human life and how we operate, then this is the show for you.
1: Mm-hmm.
0: And this is really important to me, what I'm about to speak about.
1: I know.
0: I'm big on this.
1: Yeah.
0: I want to talk about what's the best meal of the day, okay?
1: Yeah, I mean, all meals are beautiful.
0: I don't agree.
1: Oh, interesting.
0: I think there's two that shine and there's a third little... So, and the options are breakfast, lunch and dinner,
1: mm-hmm.
0: okay? They're the three options. This is not going to be popular, but lunch is the best meal of the day.
1: No, that's crazy.
0: It's the best meal of the day.
1: Lunch is the most unnecessary meal of the day. That is wild. What do you mean? What is it about lunch that gets you up and about?
0: So, and this has taken years of heavily crafting and eating all the meals. It just like putting in the research because I didn't want to come off here half cocked. This is so right. If you have a big dinner and like something that's like a little, whether it's spicy food or you have something a bit different. Like when you try to go to bed, your body is still digesting and it's like, we shouldn't have done this. Mm. We shouldn't have done it. And if you're like having uncomfortable pains when you're trying to go to sleep, that affects your sleep. The next morning you wake up and you're like, ugh. Like, don't you hate it when you eat a whole pizza with your wife and then the next morning you wake up and you're like, I can feel all of that within my body.
1: Obviously me and my wife. When we have a full pizza, yeah, it can be. But you know what? That's not dinner's fault that you haven't got portion control. No, but you know, it's not the dinner's fault that you've eaten too much and your tummy's sore
0: lunch,
1: after.
0: Lunch, you've still got so much of the day to work it off. You've still got room for a meal after that dinner. Breakfast, oh my, why are there so many rules on breakfast? You can't have this, you can't have that. Here's this category of foods that you eat for breakfast, mm-hmm. you know? Like you can't have a chicken parmigiana for breakfast.
1: No.
0: You can't have a spaghetti bolognese for breakfast. Why do we, and obviously like putting like a full bolognese in your stomach first thing in the morning, maybe some doctors more experienced than I have put in the work and they're like, well, this is not great for the body. But breakfast has too many rules. Too bland, too boring, not enough options. Lunch is the best meal of the day.
1: I couldn't disagree more. I think lunch is unnecessary. I will raise you. I like a breakfast at lunchtime.
0: Yeah, I know, but you're just meal skipping.
1: Yeah, no, but that's just because in the morning I've got like my tummy doesn't really want to eat food straight things. So I'm more than happy to have. I love breakfast. I love the foods that are often on offer for breakfast. But I'd like to have it just maybe like brunch time.
0: Nah, I'm not accepting brunch.
1: Okay, sorry.
0: Where do you stand on dinner?
1: Eh.
0: So breakfast is your favourite meal of the day?
1: Yeah. Breakfast would be my favourite meal. I love going out for breakfast. It's my favourite meal to go out for. Because you can do it solo.
0: You can go to dinner by yourself.
1: I've done it.
0: I've seen you. People send me photos. Here she is. 5-2-2-3-2-9-5-5. Hard-hitting question. It's the best meal of the day. Breakfast, lunch, dinner. Currently, we've got to vote for breakfast and lunch. Dinner's out there hanging out to dry. Mm-hmm. I thought dinner was going to be the popular one, but no. 5-2-2-3-2-9-5-5. What is the best meal of the day? Give us a call. It's Tim and Davo. You're on K-Rock.

0: That is Sonny Federa there. Some days. 4:53, Tim and Davo here to drive you home on Carrock. Thanks to the Ponds. Get along to the Ponds for a great night out with friends tonight. Palmy night. Palmies for $22. Schnitzels for $20. And that's a dinner meal.
1: Mm-hmm.
0: That perfectly makes sense. But you can't have those foods at breakfast time, can you?
1: No, you can't. You could have it for lunch, though.
0: Exactly. And that's why lunch and dinner, they stand clear of breakfast when it comes to the best meals of the day. I have just received a text message from my lovely, beautiful, pregnant wife.
1: Yeah, tidy little number.
0: She said, as if lunch is the best meal of the day, you're full of it.
1: Yeah, you are. I think you're literally lying on air.
0: I love leftovers.
1: I've seen you. You love it.
0: You see me. Today, because it was so nice, I took a curry to the park to eat my curry because I was so happy. It was so delicious. Dinner, too many. Again, you're coming home, kids are running around, you're doing everything. You know, there's another person in there, Davo.
1: Shut up.
0: And you're trying to get everything sorted. It's rushed. For someone who's fighting for dinner a little bit, that's crazy because you make one pasta a month and then you burn it and then you don't eat it.
1: I love chicken nuggets for dinner. So as you can imagine, that isn't my favourite meal of the day. But I love breakfast foods.
0: No,
1: yum.
0: Too many
1: scrambled
0: rules.
1: Scrambled eggs, chilli, toast, avocado, green juice.
0: How come,
1: bacon.
0: How come the gates
1: browns.
0: Just open at lunchtime and be like, you can have whatever you want?
1: Mm.
0: But then again, dinner's got rules because you can't have breakfast foods for dinner. Like breakfast has this weird chokehold on us.
1: Yeah, but I think also breakfast should be allowed throughout the whole day because the food is so delicious. Why are we cutting it off at 11:30, bro? I want scrambled eggs for lunch.
0: Well, we wanted to hit the phones with this and Lloyd from Armstrong Creek's giving us a call. Lloyd, firstly, good afternoon. What is the best meal of the day?
2: Good afternoon, gang. It has to be breakfast.
1: Yeah.
2: All day, every day.
1: Mm-hmm. And all day, every day. Yes, yes, yes.
0: Now, if I bump into Lloyd a fair bit in Armstrong Creek, and Lloyd, I always see you in the morning time. Am I seeing you pre or post breakfast?
2: Post breakfast.
0: So that's I'm up and about. Yeah.
2: I'm up and about at 6 in the morning, sorting out the kids, from giving them brekkie, and I'm sitting down having brekkie with them.
1: Mm, what's your go-to for breakfast?
2: Oh, I mean, when the missus is at home, Sunday morning, she's cooking me up a fresh bacon and egg on a hash brown with some melted cheese. With some barbecue sitting on, barbecue sauce drizzled over the top.
1: Yeah.
2: Yeah, got to get that in my belly every day.
0: But it's
2: can't go wrong with it.
0: I feel like breakfast is so dismissive. Like when I wake up, it's like literally one or two pieces of Raisin Toast, and it depends on if my son wants to steal a piece for him. He might not eat it, but he just doesn't want me to have it. And
2: I feel like you overcomplicate it, Timmy. Mm. You overcomplicate it. I don't know what lifetime you grew up in, but there's not that many rules to breakfast. There really isn't.
0: There is. I grew up and it was like rice bubbles or Vegemite on toast. And then one day I critiqued how much milk put in the rice bubbles, and she's like, well, I'll never make you breakfast again. So I had to do that from the age of 12, you know? Yeah, How did I do it?
1: See, you've got your own issues with breakfast, but Lloyd and I know that breakfast is widely considered the best and most important meal of the day.
0: Well, Lloyd, give us, if breakfast is at the top of the podium, give us your second and third then for the rest of the meals.
2: It's got to be dinner and then finish off at the lunch because, lunch is not necessarily top priority, but it's definitely important to have if you haven't eaten much for breakfast. But even if you skip lunch and had a small breakfast, dinner is definitely the go-to because you've worked a full day, you've literally been hanging out, and you're like, oh, I could go a good roast chicken, or I could go a good, pizza maybe from on the way home. You can think of all the delicious foods that you could have. And you'd be like, I'm hanging for it for dinner, 100%.
0: As much as I disagree, this is a well-thought man who has really presented his arguments well.
1: Thank you.
0: So, Lloyd, we appreciate that. And now, I don't know if I can speak on everyone's behalf. I'm absolutely starving.
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21: It's busy in the CBD for peak hour traffic at the intersection of Ryrie Street and Latrobe Terrace, and your drive home from Melbourne to Geelong on the Princes Freeway is sitting at 1 hour and 12 minutes. And on the V line, the 535 Warn Ponds to Southern Cross service will originate from Geelong at 5:50 and not Warn Ponds due to an earlier delay. Visit vline.com.au for more info. 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
0: Sunny tonight and a few showers tomorrow. Broadcasting on Wadawurrung Country. Hey, it's AJ here in the newsroom. The Reserve Bank has officially lifted interest rates for the fourth time this year as inflation remains stubbornly high. The official cash rate now sits at 15-year high of 4.6%. Monthly mortgage repayments would increase by around $100 on the average $750,000 home loan each month as a result. No major injuries have been reported after a car was flipped on its roof in a collision on MacKillop's and Swanston Streets. The accident around 11 this morning saw emergency crews called to the scene, police confirming no major injuries occurred.
1: A strike is set for Victoria's public hospital system on Thursday. Doctors are set to strike from 1:30 for 4 hours over paying conditions. Emergency departments are not involved in the action. AMA Victorian President Dr. Simon Judkins says the action is a last resort.
2: It's incredibly frustrating for our doctors. We don't want to be doing this. The reason we are here, though, is our doctors in our public hospitals, both our doctors in training, but also our senior doctors, are working under incredibly stressful conditions, conditions that lead our doctors to be incredibly fatigued.
1: Victoria's road toll is inching higher. A 48-year-old man has now died after a collision in Melbourne's northeast. The driver passed away in hospital after a car hit a tree in Bulwyn North earlier this month. Police continue to investigate. The state government has been slammed for using decade-old road crash data when assessing the safety risk posed by potholes. TAC internal briefing documents reportedly advised Minister Steve Dimopoulos last month that road defects rarely cause serious road accidents. The Herald Sun, however, reports the advice was based on a study conducted between 2014 and 2016. A man in his 70s has been taken to hospital after falling while paragliding at Bells Beach. The man falling around 10 metres at 4:20 yesterday afternoon. He was flown to Melbourne in a stable condition.
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1: Jay Colajatney has thanked the Cats for his time in the AFL. The 2022 Premiership defender announcing his medical retirement from the game. He's missed much of the back half of the season after the concussion waiver saga broke. Fremantle has confirmed skipper Alex Pearce has suffered only a partial tear of his Achilles. The Freo skipper injured in the first half of Saturday's grand final. The injury won't require surgery and Pearce is set to be back in pre-season. And Victoria is on the pitch against South Australia today in the WNCL season opener with Geelong's own Mia Perrin in the side. Captain Nicole Fulton is off in Australia A alongside Geelong's own Millie Illingworth, with Reece McKenna taking the captaincy of Victoria as a result.
12: All new Star A EMI, available now at Geely Geelong.
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1: Staying sunny for the rest of your afternoon. Showers and 24 tomorrow with rain and 23 on Thursday. Right now we're sitting at 22. You're up to date with Tim and Davo for the final hour of your drive home.
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12: This is K-Rock on the drive home. Tim and Davo.
0: Yeah, good afternoon. That weather starting to turn now across Geelong, Surf Coast and the Bellarine. Tim and Davo will be the sunshine that you need. Those warm rays on your skin.
24: Gorgeous, Tim. Well, we're just talking about the best meal of the day. And yep. I obviously said breakfast would be amazing. And I just mentioned that I'd love to have the breakfast option all day at any cafe. Yep.
0: So, like, even if you were, I was like, hey, Davo, do you want to grab dinner after the show? And we, like, just went to a restaurant and they had, like, Eggs Benny. If you were allowed to, if it was society let you, you'd get it.
24: Potentially, yeah, absolutely. I mean, I'd need to look at the menu because I'm a very indecisive lady, but I definitely would like
0: it. Oh, you're a menu checker, aren't you?
24: Yeah, and because, you know, I don't like surprises, but I did just see online Ronald McDonald. He's bringing back all-day breakfast. So he heard our pleas.
0: When?
24: Tomorrow, starting from Wednesday, yeah.
0: Man, been listening. Got to get in before daylight saving, you know? You want to make sure that's all sorted. So, well, you'll find Davo on the Ryrie Street McDonald's for sure.
24: Yum.
0: Davo, tomorrow we will find you checking out the Prince of Penzance at the Geelong Sports Museum because the K-Rock team, they're going to be there at Cadinia Park for the Melbourne Cup that is coming to town. Have you got your Madonna gloves ready to get your hands on the Melbourne Cup, Davo?
24: No,
0: lacy little numbers.
24: I don't, but I cannot wait to meet Prince of Penzance. I mean, what a celebrity.
0: Yep, one of the retired Melbourne Cup winning racehorses. It's not often you get a meet and greet with a horse, Davo, so... You're shaking your head at.
24: No, I wouldn't have thought so either,
0: Well, the Lexus Melbourne Cup Tour, Cadinia Park, tomorrow. Make sure you go check it out from 10 a.m. till 1 p.m. We love the team and what they're doing there. Davo, coming up next, we offer an opportunity for everybody to take the weight off their shoulders from society about being right all the time.
24: Yeah, it's our game. You got to get it wrong and it's up next.
0: Yep, you're on K-Rock.

0: Jay-Z, Alicia Keys, Empire State of Mind. There it is, 12 past 5. We're Tim and Davo, here to drive you home. You're on K-Rock with us this afternoon.
1: Everyone in this room is now dumber.
2: 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You're wrong.
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5: It never happened.
6: Tim and Davo presents You Gotta Get It Wrong.
7: Yeah, that's right. The easiest quiz on radio. You got to get it wrong. People have said it's a scam. People have said it's lies. Yep. But let me tell you, it is a true game that you can win.
0: And it's people really close in my life. Like, it's like one of my best mates, my wife.
7: Who's the best mate that reckons it's a Sitch. Scam? Well, I'm not happy
0: with him.
7: But
0: he's big on...
7: Get him on the phone. Get him on the phone.
0: Nah, because he'd come up with a fancy excuse and be like, oh, I can't do it, bro. He's South African, so. But
7: thank goodness.
0: The thing is, I bumped into our great mate, Wazza, from Armstrong Creek, who is the pioneer of You Gotta Get It Wrong. Do you know what Wazza said to me?
7: What'd he say?
0: He said, Timmy. I saw him either at the GFNL Grand Final on Friday or at the AFLW on Thursday. He said, Tim, now the dust has settled, I want to come back and be the first ever two-time winner of You Gotta Get It Wrong. Because I think we've only had 5 or 6 winners, Davo, or have we started to get a few more?
7: We've had 1, 2, 3, 4, 6. We've had six
0: winners, and one of them is Wazza from Armstrong Creek. So, Wazza, if you're listening, this is your opportunity to call back and potentially become a two-time champion. But, Davo, we probably should explain exactly how this game works.
7: Yeah, the way this works is you've got 15 seconds to answer 5 questions incorrectly. So, for instance, I would say to you, how many legs does a dog have?
0: 7.
7: Well, that's incorrect, which means you would be correct.
0: I only panicked a little bit.
7: Yeah, nice.
0: The time, 15 seconds is not a lot of time. So if you hesitate, sister, brother, you are in big trouble.
7: And that's the sort of stuff that gets people saying it's a scam. You've just got to be quick.
0: Get it done. 52232955. Give us a call if you want to play You Gotta Get It Wrong. You're on K-Rock.

0: That's Somba there, Home Wrecker. It is 5:18. Tim and Davo here to drive you home. Thanks to the Ponds. Get along to the Ponds for a great night out with friends. Reminder, tonight, Palmy night. Get yourself a Palmy for $22.
1: Everyone in this room is now dumber.
2: But it's important to remember one thing. You're wrong.
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5: It never happened.
6: Tim and Davo presents You Gotta Get It Wrong.
7: Yeah, that's right. The easiest quiz on radio. You gotta get it wrong. 15 seconds, 5 questions. Get them incorrect and you're wrong and you're so right.
0: Boom, baby. The thing is, 6 people in 12 months have won this game. Yep. It's not as easy as it seems. So taking on the challenge is brave enough. Can you do it? Who knows? Can we have another example of how it works? Because we wanted you to keep in the categories, because you could just say purple monkey dishwasher to every answer, and that's not cool, that's not fun, that's not nice.
7: Yeah, what month comes after September?
0: January.
7: And that doesn't come after September. Well, it kind of does, but not directly after. So you're incorrect, so you're correct.
0: We're in an infinite loop, it never ends. All right, well, we have a first-time player, Emma from Manor Lakes. Are you confident that you're going to be super wrong right now?
8: No.
7: No? Because she
0: is conversation. Yes, all right.
7: Yeah, yeah.
0: Okay.
7: She's playing
8: it's
7: already.
8: Wrong answer for me, right?
0: Okay. Yeah, that's right. All right. Well, are you ready to play?
8: No.
7: Okay. Yeah, we love it. All right. The timer's going to start after the first question, Emma. Let's rip in. What's Australia's national anthem?
8: Party rock anthem.
7: What city are we in?
8: Sydney.
7: What's the opposite of left?
8: Up.
7: What sport do the Geelong Cats play?
8: Rugby.
7: What's Davo's real name?
8: Tim.
0: Oh, you did so well, Emma. Just half a second out from getting in that 15 seconds.
7: She was good, though.
0: Really good answers.
7: I said play twice, and I feel like I'm part of the problem in that one.
0: Well, Emma, you're first in the queue for next week when we have a slip up like that. So you're first in the queue. Very, very wrong, though. Not just fully wrong, okay?
8: Awesome. Thank you so much, guys.
0: That was great.
7: Oh, she's a little flat, though.
0: I wish Party Rock Anthem was our national anthem. That'd be a banger. All right. This is what we were hoping for. He heard us. He called us. This man is back to become the first ever player to win this game twice. It is Wazza from Armstrong Creek. Now, Wazza, remind me, did you throw this challenge down to me at the AFLW or at the GFNL Grand Final this weekend?
9: The AFLW, mate.
0: Okay, great. Getting out there supporting our great Cats. Now, Wazza, you were pretty determined, you were pretty certain when you said to me, you're like, hey, I'm going to become the first two-time champion. Now that you're live with us on the phone, are you confident?
9: Well, I was hoping for an invite back to the studio again, but no, I'm confident.
0: We're going to get you to play regular rules, Woz, so are you ready to rip in?
9: Yes, mate.
7: All right, time will start after the first question. How many nipples does Tom from The Brekkie Show have?
9: 17.
7: How many kids does Tim have?
9: 40.
7: What's 1 plus 1?
9: 7.
7: What animal is Garfield?
9: Dog.
7: iPhone comes from what brand?
9: Android.
0: Oh, he's done it again. He's done it again, Davo.
7: Oh, Wazza.
0: This man was built for pressure.
7: Wow.
0: Wazza, you said you were going to do it. Tell us, how are you feeling?
9: What was my time this week?
0: That was 14.2 seconds, Wazza. So he's even trying to time it. Wow, Wazza. His name is etched in the history books again. Davo's speechless.
7: I'm honestly so rattled, Wazza. You did so well. Wow.
9: I try my hardest.
0: There we go. No, it's not a scam for Wazza. 2-time winner. You absolute rock star. He Sean manifested that for sure. There we go. You Gotta Get It Wrong is back next week. It is Tim and Davo driving you home. You're on K-Rock with us this afternoon.

0: That is a good old throwback there. Michael Painter and the Ronnies, Love the Fall. Michael Painter sung the national anthem at the grand final on Saturday.
1: And the Veronicas sing the unofficial national anthem, Untouched.
0: Absolutely, as they do. But it is time to do this.
2: K-Rock's prize time.
1: So many prizes, and this one is epic. 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
0: Yeah, it is the true AFLW origin story, strictly limited season. 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It is inspired by the incredible story of how the league went from a pipe dream to a sensation the sports world could no longer ignore.
1: Now, Tim, don't get... I honestly think stage shows right up your alley.
0: Thank you. I agree. I'm not certain they're singing, but I will... I'm happy to craft several to 50 songs for this, for my own version. But go and see Strong Is the New Pretty. A double pass right now for free. 52232955. 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
2: 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K-Rock traffic.
3: Delays in peak hour coming out of Melbourne on the Westgate Freeway from the Domain Tunnel to Forsyth Road is 26 minutes, and then your drive home from Point Cook down to Geelong on the Prince's Freeway is 44 minutes. And delays on the V line, the 535 Warn Ponds to Southern Cross service will originate from Geelong at 5:50 p.m. and not Warn Ponds due to an earlier delay. It's Travel Tuesday at Flight Centre. 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More traffic for the drive home. 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

0: 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Thanks to the Ponds.
1: Look, I respect a rule. I understand why rules are in place. It's to keep society in a certain, you know...
0: Order,
1: yeah, so we don't start really going nuts.
0: What I find really interesting about you is you love, like, being cheeky, but, like, really don't like breaking the rules. And you really don't like getting caught slash getting in trouble.
1: I don't like getting in trouble, so that's why I follow the rules.
0: What's the trouble thing, you reckon?
1: I don't know. I don't think we have enough time to unpack that.
0: Have you ever felt like you've been in trouble with me in the 12 months?
1: Yeah.
0: Really?
1: Yeah.
0: Oh, no. Is it something like, I can't remember you being in trouble.
1: Nah, it's just like a few times like where you might get a little bit like authoritative, you know, just a little bit.
0: I'm a white man. It happens every now and then.
1: Exactly. So we let it slide.
0: Yeah,
1: you know what I mean?
0: Okay, good to know.
1: But yeah, I understand that rules are in place for a reason, but I really cannot stand rules for the sake of having rules.
0: Okay. So like they just exist because they exist?
1: Yeah.
0: Okay.
1: I've had a run-in with a restaurant.
0: Again. Can't even name them because you keep having bad moments with them. But it's a fast food joint.
1: Yeah, it's a fast food joint and I have a voucher for a free item from this fast food joint.
0: Yeah.
1: And I'm pretty excited by that. A free item. You're saving yourself about $16. So yeah. I'm like, great.
0: And it's great as well because normally like you'll use a voucher and then I always like to try and spend a little. So it's like even if I got a $16 voucher, I'll try and spend $20, $25. So it's not like they're just copping. But like don't have vouchers if you don't want to get like done in, you know?
1: See, I won't subscribe to that. If I'm getting my free item, I'm getting my free item. Yeah. And that's okay. But I've had a run in because I've got this voucher and I'm like, this is excellent. But this voucher can only be used if you sit inside this restaurant and eat the item in the restaurant.
0: Because it's got a drive-through option.
1: Yeah.
0: And it says it really clearly on the voucher.
1: Yeah. So I've tried. But

0: because what's it to them, Tim? What's it to them if I was to sit there and eat the item, or if I was to sit there and then put it in a bag and take it home with me?
1: Well, didn't you threaten? You were like, well, can I get it? And then like 5 minutes later, you were like, well, I'll just come back and say I want to go and you have to give me a takeaway bag. There's a woman in her 30s fighting with a 17-year-old who's probably the manager of the joint as well. As someone who's been a manager of a fast food restaurant yourself, David, I thought you would see their side of it.
0: No, I don't care. Like, this is just outrageous. Like,
1: well, he doesn't either.
0: If I was to order it, right, and then sit down and then I just take it away with me, they're all going to be like, oh, look at her breaking the rules, and then I'm in trouble, so then it's an issue with
1: me. But you can't get in trouble. What's it's a fast food restaurant.
0: What's it to them? If I sit in and eat this item, I'm not going to order any more. They're not going to get any more cash out of me.
1: You just think it depends on the worker, because I feel like if you took that voucher through the drive-thru, if you get the right worker who's just like done for the day, they'll be like, yeah, whatever. But do you think if you took that voucher through the drive-thru, that it clearly is a voucher for you have to dine in, do you think that, because you have continuous runnings with this place, do you think they would go, well, actually, you can't cash that in here?
0: Well, I do think that might be my own doing, because I have had a fight with three people in this restaurant different times. Okay. And I don't know what's going on with me. It's almost just like, this is my final tipping point, and I'm sorry to bring it up, Tim.
1: No, we don't say it. We don't talk about that show anymore.
0: Because I just feel like if you're going to offer me the voucher, I've spent a lot of money at this particular establishment. Yeah,
1: that's true. I know that for a fact, because you hate cooking. Yeah, you can't be asked. I just think this is a great opportunity to heed a warning to any teenager working in fast food industry. You will have a run-in with this woman, Davo.
0: No.
1: She'll end up saying, like, what's it matter to you? That's how that conversation is going to end.
0: Unfortunately, they are the words that I said to them the other day. What's it to you?
1: All right. Well, yep, if you're about to finish high school, watch out. Davo's going to get you. Okay.

0: And the NRL Grand Final between the Roosters and the Knights. First Grand Final for the Newcastle Knights since like 2001 or 2000, I believe.
1: I mean, I'd love to be saying that Shannon Knoll is going to be obviously headlining the pre-game show.
0: But, well, it's kind of what I want to talk about today.
1: Oh, sorry.
0: Though. No, it's all right. Because the NRL pre-game entertainment, the guy that runs the NRL, like R. Andrew Dillon, Peter Vlandis, he's a yapper. He's nipping at everyone's heels. And Tones and I initially was rumoured to be doing the performance. She's not doing it because of schedules and conflicts and all these things. And last week the NRL came out and was like, well, you know what? We don't need entertainment before the game because our game is entertaining. We're going to put a whole bunch of money into grassroots footy. And people were left a little bit confused by it. But I have the rumour mill of some of the options because it was confirmed by Peter Vlandis that he has a surprise performance in store everybody this weekend.
1: So he has been running his mouth a little bit. Let's hear what you got for us.
0: Okay, well, the first one, and it was the one we talked about a lot last week, is this man. What about me? Shannon Knoll. He put his hands up immediately, AI poster and all.
1: Yeah.
0: Saw a video of him shirtless singing from this weekend just gone past. So we know it'll be a party.
1: The man's a monster. He's an absolute weapon, and I would get him on that stage in a heartbeat.
0: Another big rumour. This would be the third time he's done it. Jimmy Barnes. Ooh, I don't know if you can do it three times. Like, we've read that book.
1: Yeah, but we love it. And we love K-San. And we love when he gets out and gives it everything he's got. And he's still a fantastic performer.
0: He is. This is an interesting rumor I've heard. Why'd you roll your eyes, Dave-O?
1: Oh, no. Like, I know people love him. All right.
0: Mate, he's been selling out Stadium, Marvel Stadium.
1: Of course, we're talking about Noah Kahan here.
0: Noah Kahan. He's in Australia at the moment. His Melbourne shows wrap up this week, so free and available this weekend.
1: Yeah, but you know what? Like, let's get back to Knowlesy. He deserves it.
0: Noah Kahan's a big name. That's a big name. That would be a huge get for the NRL Grand Final. Genuinely, also, this rumour. Olivia Dean for the, I mean, the most mellow, chill, pretty lead up to a grand final ever.
1: Yeah, but I would say that a lot of blokes have gotten around that song. Absolutely 100%. Such a vibe. I can imagine that going off at the NRL and I wouldn't mind it.
0: Well, thing is, she's in Melbourne this weekend doing her shows. So she's got a show, I think, on Sunday and Monday. So the NRL grand final is this weekend. But the strongest rumour, actually the strongest belief and hope for people, because Newcastle is in the grand final, people are calling out for an iconic band from Newcastle, and it's Silverchair. I mean, they've got, again, there's an 11-minute window that they'd have, and they would have heaps, including a bit of this. And just for me, one of my favourite songs.
1: Wow.
0: Silverchair would be sick.
1: That would be an excellent choice, but I don't know if the bandmates are getting along anymore. Darren, you know what I mean?
0: Yeah. I think it is definitely something that they would go, hey, because the Knights are in the grand final, figure it out. This is what we need. Because essentially was the year 2000 was the last time they were in the grand final.
1: The paycheck would have to be pretty damn slick. But Daniel Johns, I reckon, look, he'd take that for the paycheck and he wouldn't talk to the other two blokes.
0: I reckon it might just be Daniel Johns performing, not Silverchair. But interesting to see. Apparently they've got $1 million to spend. So, and there is some surprise locked in for the NRL grand final. Maybe we'll have a bingo card, see if anyone wants to get in on that.
1: I'm keen as. But look, Shannon Knoll, $1 million. He'd be so stoked.
0: You'd save $900,000 if you booked Knowlesy. If you want to see that story and everything else that's trending, head to our website, krock.com.au.

0: It is Tim and Davo here to drive you home. You're on K-Rock 955 with us this afternoon. Let's have a look at some of the biggest trending stories of the afternoon.
1: The limited edition Amarok Dark Label has arrived at Rex Garrel Volkswagen. 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
0: Now that the AFL Grand Final is done and dusted, some people may bring their attention to this weekend.

0: It's Tim and Davo here to drive you home on K-Rock. Consider yourself driven. You're on your own from now because we're out of here.
1: Good time.
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3: Oh, it's the saddest part of my night when we have to end our radio show and go home.
0: Yeah, I know. You got not much else. Hey, you might get chicken nuggets tonight, so don't sell yourself short.
3: I do love chicken nuggets, yeah. Mate. They honestly are getting me through.
0: I'm thinking of food now. You're making me think of the Ponds. Got to quickly thank our show sponsor. Get along to the Ponds for a great night out with friends tonight. Palmy night. Now chicken's properly on the brain. Mm-hmm. $22 for a palmy. Or if you don't want the la-di-da of a chicken parmigiana, $20 for a schnitzel. And sometimes a schnitzel is just exactly what you need.
3: You know what? I actually think my night's looking up if I'm going to go to the Ponds now and get myself a gorgeous snitty.
0: We need to carb load because tomorrow, for the final time in 2026, what a 6 months it's been, getting to know former Carlton player.
3: Current corporate fat cat.
0: Ed Curnow. The last time we'll be kicking around with Ed Curnow for season 2026 because the men's season is done and dusted.
3: He is going to miss us so much.
0: He is. He really doesn't know what he's had. We've heard from his wife, Em, that he loves coming in here doing radio.
3: Yeah.
0: Even though he refuses to acknowledge it and
3: listen.
0: Or I'd make eye contact with us. So tomorrow, I mean, we'll review the season that was with Ed Curnow, obviously the AFL season, but we'll review Ed's season because what a year we've had getting to know this beautiful man.
3: Yeah, grunting and growling on the airwaves for 6 months. We cannot wait to have a great day with him tomorrow.
0: We will see you at 3 p.m. tomorrow. Remember, we're glad you're here.
3: Catch you later.
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16: Your peak hour drive home from Melbourne. The West Gate is slow moving across the bridge, but picking up as you hit Williamstown Road. And then from Laverton North down to Geelong on the Princes, it's just 51 minutes. And there's changes on the V line. The 535 Warn Ponds to Southern Cross service will originate from Geelong at 5:50 and not Warn Ponds due to an earlier delay. 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
0: Fine tonight, a couple of showers tomorrow. Broadcasting on Wadawurrung Country. Hey, it's AJ here in the newsroom. The RBA has officially raised the cash rate by 25 basis points. The cash rate now sitting at 4.6%. The increase means the average person's mortgage on a $750,000 mortgage will go up by around $100 a month. Victorian doctors will be on strike for the first time in half a century. They'll walk off the job this Thursday from 1:30 to 5:30 p.m. as they ramp up their fight for better paying conditions. Victoria's AMA President Simon Judkins says that staff are working under conditions which are simply too stressful.
19: Really, conditions that lead our doctors to be incredibly fatigued.
0: Emergency departments are exempt from the strike. Potholes are in the spotlight once again as reports emerge the crash data that Spring Street is relying on is more than 10 years old. News Corp reporting the TAC presented the data to Minister Steve Dimopoulos last month, showing road defects aren't usually causing serious accidents. It's believed the most up-to-date in-depth safety study that exists. A man is recovering in hospital after a fall while paragliding in Torquay. The man in his 70s falling 10 metres around 4:20 yesterday afternoon at Bells Beach. He was airlifted to Melbourne in a stable condition. The majority of Australians aren't quite sure why their home insurance premiums have increased. A new report from Choice finding a 75% renewal notices analysed, 3 in 4 didn't explain the increase. Players from a string of local sporting clubs have gathered at Cadinia Park for a good cause. They're promoting the third year of Serenity in the stadium, which raises awareness and funds for Read the Play and Active Geelong. 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And a new market is coming to Steampacker Gardens next January. 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
0: Jake Olajashi's career has come to an end. The Cats premiership defender medically retired following a history with head knocks. Olajashi was the centre of the concussion waiver saga this season. Corey Enright is not expected to be a part of the North Melbourne coaching process. The new Cats assistant set to stay at Geelong, who returned to only last week. Cats assistant Nathan Buckley, however, is expected to be involved. And F1 driver Lando Norris has issued an apology over calls for a racing rival to receive a race ban. That's after Saturday's Azerbaijan race in which Norris was taken out, but he says his reaction was simply emotions running high.
15: Brand new Mimosa displays open in Armstrong Estate. 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
0: Still sunny for the remainder of your Tuesday afternoon. Tomorrow we're going to see some showers with a top of 24 and rain in 23 on Thursday. Right now we are sitting at 22 and it is time for Tom and Loggy
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20: It is Tom and Loggy up late edition. And in this hour, we get a random call from Bella Deer. And it's all about our good friend Chris. Apparently, he's famous? Question mark. Also, Tom may have taken down a whole industry. He's got an update for us on this whole potato cake fiasco that he's found himself in. And Max Holmes joins us for the last time this year. It's all coming up very shortly. You've got a whole hour of fun, and it starts off with Troye Sivan. It's Party, K-Rock 955.
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0: Didn't get enough this morning? 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
3: 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Thank you.
2: Iconic. I was only saying last week, I believe there are T-shirts floating around. I need to get one, buy one.
3: Yeah, I think Tim's got one, actually.
1: Yeah. Oh, he does.
2: We like to pop into people's offices, like stick your head into someone's office and just be like, the shipwreck coast knows my name.
1: That's great.
2: Yeah, it's exciting.
3: Love it. Great to sing down at the beach.
2: Yeah, you're right. Or anywhere, mate. Now, why are you calling? Because we were going to be doing something else here, but I think...
1: I
2: think we might like to talk to you instead because what's going on?
3: Well, I'm not sure if you guys are aware because I know you've been talking about the VMAs and everything, but did you know that Chris is a little bit more famous than he's actually letting on?
1: Hang on, like our Chris, our workday Chris, our Great Ocean Odes Chris.
3: Your Chris, your one and only music man.
2: Music man,
3: he's
2: yeah.
3: a little bit more musical than we ever thought.
1: Stop.
2: It's funny because I sort of, like he and I have worked in similar stations over the last probably 15 years. But he has an air of mystery to him. Like when he came here, I didn't know as much about him as you would think.
1: Yeah.
2: And he sort of keeps
3: it pretty mysterious. Yeah.
2: So more famous than you think.
3: Mark, I'm talking mega famous.
1: What?
3: And he is a fantastic singer and guitarist, and it's blown my mind. Like,
1: stop
3: it's uncanny. I've been screaming at my TV.
1: Okay.
3: I lost my mind.
1: You've said fan there. Is it an OnlyFans thing?
3: Oh, I wouldn't go that far, but no. You might be able to do a cameo where you can get him to, like, say happy birthday.
1: Stop.
3: Like,
1: what?
3: As a famous musician, like, you could pay for that, I think.
1: Nah.
3: He's on there.
2: How old is this information? Like, is he's not actively internationally famous, is he?
3: I don't want to give away too much, but yes.
1: What? Okay, so is this a situation where I kind of feel like you're giving us some information but not all of it? Are you wanting to be like, I want to lead you horses to water, but I want you to drink from Chris's truth pool? Is that kind of what you want? You're asking us to give him the information?
3: Maybe.
2: So you're not going to tell us what it is exactly?
3: Do you want me to?
2: Kind of. Well, maybe we should just ask Chris because he obviously hasn't told us for a reason.
1: Yeah, and I feel bad.
3: I think you better get it from the horse's mouth.
1: Okay. We'll ask the horse.
3: Yep.
1: And if he comes, we'll say this. Bella Deer's told us and she knows and she said, if you don't tell us, she will.
2: She will. That's a great way.
1: Right?
2: Good way to leverage it. Get the truth.
1: Yeah, we'll do that.
3: Love
1: then.
3: It.
2: So just to recap. Chris, who does our work days and is our music man and host Great Ocean Odes, champion of local music, is actually a very talented singer and guitarist, musician who is internationally famous.
3: Yes, 100%.
1: I don't know.
2: I don't know about
1: he does
2: this.
1: Have that mystique about him.
2: Does,
1: though. You're
2: this
1: right.
2: Is what I'm saying.
1: Very
2: yeah.
1: mystique-y.
3: He's got a very distinct look. So
2: yeah.
1: Oh.
2: Okay.
3: Yeah, I'm not sure how he's been able to hide it for so long.
2: Wild.
1: My mind's boggling.
2: This is wild.
1: Okay.
2: While we've got you, it's been a while since Shipwreck Coast. Have you got anything new sort of coming? Are we going to, is there a new Bella Deer coming out?
3: Absolutely. This Friday, I've got a brand new song called Black Dots coming out.
1: Very
2: amazing. Is there anything, got any sort of teasers or anything up on your Insta at the moment, on your socials?
3: Yeah, there's a couple of teasers. I'm currently making a music video in Geelong. So.
1: Yeah. Okay, so you've teased us with a bit of Chris stuff and teased us with a bit of your own stuff. I like that.
3: Well, you know, that's how I kind of came across it because I was doing some research on music videos. That's how I found Chris.
2: Oh, my God.
1: All right. We've got, when he comes in, we've got to get to this ASAP.
2: Excellent. All right. So Friday, do you have a particular time of day, or it's just when we wake up on Friday?
3: I think it's just when you wake up, you can listen.
2: Amazing. All right, Bella, we love you, and thank you for the tip.
3: No worries.
2: Excited to talk to Chris now when he gets to work, but also excited to hear Black Dots on Friday. We'll catch up with you soon. We might have to check back in with you once we know what the truth is, okay?
3: Absolutely. I can't wait.
2: Great.
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1: Jester brought one of these to the table.
2: Is it a hack or just doing a thing? You be the judge.
1: And give us a ring.
3: You did ask people to call.
1: I did. Unusually, I did actually want people to call because I didn't really believe that this was a thing, but I had friends over on Friday, and as they were leaving, they ordered fish and chips to then take home with them for dinner. And the mum said to me, she goes, look, here's my order. I want two potato cakes, but I'm going to order one and assume that they're going to throw in an extra one.
3: Yeah.
1: And I was like, that's insane.
3: Yeah.
1: That's insanity. How could you possibly assume that?
3: Mm.
1: Knowing full well that in previous, I don't get potato cakes with my standard order, but when I've had fish and chips with other people who do, quite often there is an extra potato cake or two, right?
3: Yeah.
1: So, so then she sent me a photo from when they got home. Sure enough, two potato cakes, the perfect amount. She only paid for one.
3: Mm.
1: And I said, is this a thing? Do people know that they're always going to get? Do they always get? How? Why?
3: And then I was like, shut up.
1: Yes. A lot of people were like, shut up. You're ruining it for everyone.
3: You are ruining for everyone because fish and chip places do that out of the kindness of their heart. Mm. And then if they think that people are just screwing them, they're going to stop doing it.
1: Well, the suggestion was, I thought maybe they can't cook one potato cake at a time. Maybe they have to cook more than one.
3: Of course they can.
1: And then someone suggested to me also that maybe if the potato cakes are on the smaller side, they'll give you an extra one.
3: Mm. Which is nice.
1: Yeah.
3: They don't have to do that.
1: So anyway, that was the takeaway was that I had sort of ruined everything.
3: Yeah.
1: And I was like, surely not. Come on, guys. They know. Like, they know. Mm-hmm. Right. So believe it or not, I caught up with some mates last night. They're like, come around for dinner. We're having fish and chips.
3: Amazing. Okay. Like,
1: well, this is perfect.
3: Yeah.
1: So grabbed the fish and chips on the way because the shop, they live on one side of Lara over near the freeway and I live near Bax Marsh Road end, right? So I had to get across, so I went past the fish and chip shop.
3: And you made a big claim yesterday that fish and chip shops are closed on a Monday.
1: Yeah, there's only one open in Lara, Six Ways represent.
3: Whoop, whoop.
1: So swung past, grabbed it on the way and then got there. And then I explained to them because they ordered potato cakes.
3: Okay.
1: And so I did a quick, they opened the paper and I did a quick count.
3: Yeah.
1: There was six potato cakes there. And I was like, hey guys, how many potato cakes did you order? Guess how many they ordered?
3: Six.
1: Yep.
3: Yeah, see? Yeah. No. You idiots.
1: I was like, oh God.
3: It's happened.
1: I've ruined it.
3: I knew it. And they would have seen your big stupid face come into the fish and chip shop and think, oh yeah, this guy wants to get freebies from us.
1: Is it a hack or did Tom ruin a thing?
0: Tom

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2: Looking at your run home from Melbourne, there's still some slow traffic building through the Westgate Bridge and towards Williamstown Road on the Westgate Freeway. Then on the Prince's Freeway, there's some heavy Geelong-bound delays from Doherty's Road right through to the Point Cook Bend. Back home in Geelong, there's some slow congestion in both directions on Shannon Avenue towards Aberdeen Street. And over on the Surf Coast Highway, it's a slow run home in stretches through Grovedale and Mount Duneet. 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

0: didn't get enough this morning? 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
1: 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Now he's bringing that speed to your mornings. From the Geelong Cat.

0: the microphone. Sorry.
1: Yeah.
0: got my little man, little Max, Barney, my dog.
2: Barney boy.
1: What kind of dog is he?
0: He's a toy cavoodle. He's annoying me right now. This is why I didn't want to bring him in.
2: No, he's the best. Don't worry. Arnie Log will take care of you, Barney.
1: Yeah, that's right. Loggy was like, I'm so excited that Barney's coming in. Oh, and Max. But mainly Barney. How are you travelling, mate? Where did you watch the grand final? What did you get up to?
0: I watched the grand final at a mate's house. I was at the ground beforehand for a couple of things and I was like, screw this. I'm not staying here to watch, so...
2: Is it just like the crowds too much and everything, you prefer to watch it with friends, or was it just like...
0: Well, I went in thinking like, I'm not going to watch here.
2: Yeah.
0: And it was actually the crowd was kind of like, maybe I'll stay, but... Yeah, screw both of those teams. I wasn't about it.
2: You gotta let it go, Max. It's okay.
1: No, he's a professional sportsman.
2: He
1: needs it as for fuel for next year.
2: Okay, good.
1: You better feed him for the next 12 months.
0: 100%.
2: Okay, sorry.
1: What about this sort of, I'm happy to stop talking about it pretty much immediately, but Wolfie time and the timing that they did it and all of that, bit of a laugh? Is it a bit of an industry joke now? Or?
0: Yeah, that's horrible, isn't it? You just would never play Wolfie time ever again.
1: Yeah.
2: I love it, though. I still love it.
0: It's great, but like... That is the worst.
2: Yeah.
0: That is the worst result that could possibly have come.
1: Worst outcome,
0: it.
1: Yeah. Absolutely.
0: If I was a Freo player, I'd be like, it's done. Come up with something else. Like anchor time or something.
2: Anchor time.
1: Yeah.
0: Wolfie time is dead.
2: Yeah. Anchors away.
1: Yeah, I can think of a couple for the Cats, but none that I can say in this time slot. So.
2: Okay.
1: Let's get into a song. We're joined in the studio by Max Holmes and his dog Barney for the final time this year too, mate. Thanks for coming in so much.
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1: Matt Holmes joining us in the studio. Season's done, mate. Well, there's one more official event, really, isn't there?
2: There is, yeah.
1: For the Cats.
2: The best and fairest.
1: Kaji Greaves.
2: Kaji Greaves.
1: Is that the kind of thing where all the boys really know, everyone really knows who's going to win?
2: A little bit. Last year, I thought Baz was going to win.
1: Mm-hmm.
2: And then I did.
3: Hey. See how that happens?
2: Yeah, yeah. But that's I felt a bit weird about that because I was like, you know, talking to Baz beforehand, like, yeah.
1: You're going to win. You're going to win. You won. So, but then did everybody else know that you were going to win, or was it still a line ball thing?
2: Probably a line ball thing.
1: Yeah.
2: I think this year we all kind of know. I think it'll probably be Baz.
1: Baz, yeah. Yeah.
3: Is the Kaji Greaves a better experience for you than the Brownlow? Because it's just you boys in your own home.
2: Yeah, it's a different experience, like, yeah. Yeah, it's more relaxed, definitely.
3: Yeah.
2: Jess is more chilled out.
3: Yeah.
2: Not having to worry about what her dress is and all that, so... she's gone very basic compared to last week.
1: I'm sure she has put in lots of effort and will look
3: 100%.
1: Amazing.
3: 100%. She's stunning.
1: Stunning. Always.
3: She doesn't have to do anything.
1: Always.
3: She's just
2: no, she's
3: up.
2: More than happy for me to say she's putting in minimal effort. In contrast.
3: In contrast, yeah.
1: Yeah, okay. And after winning last year, is there any sort of the hazing that comes along with it, or any sort of like, does that put a target on your back with the other boys on the track or anything like that?
2: Well, I hope not. Not that I'm aware of. I mean, imagine they've been going after me the last 2 years. I haven't noticed.
1: Yeah. Roughing up the training.
2: Nah. It would be exciting to see someone new win it. I'm looking forward to it.
3: I
2: reckon it'll be a new, regardless of who wins it, it will be someone that hasn't won it before of the guys up there.
1: Yeah, okay, cool.
2: So that'll be good to see.
3: Is there something that the club gives besides, of course, the medal and, you know, the praise and everything? Do you get, like, you know, a bag of lollies? Do you get something like a nice
1: dinner for two at Chin Chin?
3: Yeah, something like that.
2: Nothing like that. One I always like is you get a little, it's either an asterisk or a hashtag on, like, your name. There's, like, a wall of names.
3: Oh, yeah.
2: With your player number. And this is bad for me. Not bad for me. Not all the boys would know, but I like the list. But, like, I'll have a player number, which is, like, 1,106 or something like that.
3: Yeah.
2: So I got that. And then, like, a little hashtag for, like, the BNF.
3: Yeah.
2: So I like that kind of thing. I don't know if other boys would appreciate that, but I like that. Like,
3: you're a stats man.
2: Yeah, you can look amongst them, you got other little ticks there. So, yeah it's cool.
1: Nice.
2: Cool.
1: So Kaji Greaves is Thursday night?
2: Thursday night.
1: And then it's 1-2-3 Cancun? That's what they say in America. Like, it's like, bang, we're out. Everybody gets out on holiday.
2: Everyone just gets out of here and you won't see anyone for a month.
1: Yeah, nice.
3: But I'm sure, as what happens to my friends, where you're like, yeah, no, that's it, we're not seeing each other. And you're like, what are you doing tonight? It's kind of weird because you spend mostly every day with these boys. Have you got any plans for the summer? Anything on the radar?
2: Off the summer?
3: Yeah.
2: We'll be back by then, but yeah. Are you talking BTV?
3: You've got a bit of New Year's booking eyes ahead of you. BTV, the lineup looks pretty awesome this year. Are you keen on going?
2: I only just found out that it's Black Eyed Peas.
3: My heart. I see Max.
1: Yeah.
2: Oh, don't you worry, yeah.
3: I don't know what to do if I walked in a room and Max was dancing to my humps. I'd be so excited.
2: Yeah, so.
1: Yeah. Anyone else you're excited to see there?
2: Yeah, the Veronicas.
1: Yeah, I can see Max dancing to this more than my humps, to be honest.
3: I couldn't see you camping for a couple of days, though. I could see you driving in, then driving out.
2: Well, yeah, I'm pretty sure this bus is out.
3: There you go.
2: That was the plan.
3: Yeah.
1: Just go for one day.
2: Yeah. I've camped once there, and that was kind of, been there, done that. I don't want to be camping again, to be honest.
1: What about in December, Spilt Milk is at GMHBA Stadium. Can you just, like, hide in a locker or something to and once it starts, walk out and be like, hey, I paid to be here for sure.
2: Oh, whenever there's, like, yeah, probably, because whenever there's, like, a security guard, like, there'll be a security guard at the front at every door.
3: Yeah.
2: And they'll be like, where's your accreditation? Where's your ID? I'm like, here's my ID, mate. I can get into the building. Get out of here.
1: Oh, yeah, so you, like, tap and open the door. You
2: tap my phone.
1: Yeah.
2: There's the door. Am I supposed to be here or not?
3: Nice.
1: You tell me.
3: Nice.
1: I thought you did the Cameron Ling where it's, like, points to his face and is like, here's my pass.
2: Yeah, nah, that's gross.
1: All right, we'll tell you that tomorrow.
3: We will, yeah.
0: Tom and Loggy in the evening.
2: Just go with it.
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0: 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It's Tim and Davo.
1: Now, Davo, would you consider yourself an average, everyday Aussie?
2: Yeah, definitely.
1: Yeah, that time in Darwin's really averaged you out.
2: It has.
1: I wish I met you before you moved to Darwin, like when you'd just grown up in Port Adelaide. Like, I'd really want to know her. You showed me a video of like this when you were getting into radio and this like timid, I'm Lauren.
2: Yeah.
1: And it's like, who's she?
2: Yeah, I don't know her either. That was pretty, you know, getting myself together, believe it or not.
1: Okay, well, I know.
2: This is me together.
1: Not enough glue in the horse factory to get that back together.
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0: It might be called the G-Town Countdown, but this is for the Surf Coast and Ballerine 2. We just thought the Ballerine Top 15 was a misleading name for a 20-song countdown.
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2: 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And I've spent a house deposit on Little Mallop. 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I've signed the contract. Let's rip in G-Town. 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
1: 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Yep. He's got strawberry blonde hair, wears a suit, and he kind of dances around and he dance battles and stuff. And I'm like, this guy is so cool.
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1: Fingers, but.
2: 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Oh, really? Yeah. Three legs. How's he do that move? Oh, he's got a third leg.
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0: was lucky enough last Thursday to get my butt on the V-line, head into the city to see one and only Daddy Dom Dollar. By the way, didn't realise Daddy Dom, 6 foot three, brother. Like, I mean...
1: Why do you keep calling him Daddy Dom? He's like 22.
0: No, he's not. He's 34. I've checked. But it's okay for me to say this about him.
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1: Now, Davo, would you consider yourself an average everyday Aussie?
2: Yeah, definitely.
1: Yeah, that time in Darwin's really averaged you out.
2: It has.
1: I wish I met you before you moved to Darwin, like when you'd just grown up in Port Adelaide. Like, I feel like that would be, I'd really want to know her. You showed me a video of like this when you were getting into radio and this like timid, I'm Lauren.
2: Yeah.
1: And it's like, who's she?
2: Yeah, I don't know her either. That was pretty, you know, getting myself together, believe it or not.
1: Okay, well, I know.
2: This is me together.
1: Not enough glue in the horse factory to get that back together.
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3: 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I've signed the contract. 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
1: K-Rock traffic.
2: Pretty quiet out there for our wonderful Wednesday morning. There's a little bit of inbound and outbound traffic for the Princes Highway through Corio, mostly at the St. George's Road intersection. Little bit of traffic for Latrobe Terrace. Ryrie Street's looking rather magnificent. You run into Melbourne's magnificent. It's 56 minutes from Ryrie Street to Port Melbourne. 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
5: Hey there, it's Nicole taking a look at what's coming up in the news this morning. The big four banks are reviewing mortgage rates after yesterday's rate rise from the Reserve Bank. Geelong Mayor Stretch Congtell is pushing for election commitments to tackle the region's growing population. Victorian doctors will walk off the job for 4 hours tomorrow afternoon in a push for better paying conditions. Police have again raised concerns about our speeding and drink driving in the region off the back of Operation Scoreboard. And Pam the Bird graffiti vandal Jack Gibson Burrell remains in jail and will face court again in November over his Balti Bridge stunt. In sport, the Tasmania Devils have confirmed their first 8 player signings ahead of the 2028 debut, and the Blues are one step closer to signing the Giants' Lachie Whitfield, who's undergone a Carlton medical. A shower or two and 25 today, and we'll have more news at 6.
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2: Dancer guy.
1: The dancer guy, right? Yep. He's got strawberry blonde hair, wears a suit, and he kind of dances around and he dance battles and stuff. And I'm like, this guy is so cool.
2: Tall,
1: right?
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1: It's AI.
2: What?
1: It's AI. It's not real.
2: I did think his moves, like, I was like, oh.
1: No, you didn't.
2: No, hey, no. I didn't think AI.
1: People like, no, you thought that. No,
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1: way.
2: Let me tell you what I thought. You don't tell me what I thought.
1: Yeah, go on. Tell me what you thought.
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1: and
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1: six
2: that move.
1: Fingers, but.
2: Yeah. Oh, really? Yeah. Three legs. How's he do that move? Oh, he's got a third leg.
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6: K-Rock Traffic.
7: Already some traffic throughout the CBD. Plenty of traffic as well over in Cario at the St. George's Road and Princes Highway intersection. If you are heading into Melbourne along the Geelong Ring Road and the Princes Freeway, brace yourself for a glorious run. No dramas at the Maltby Bypass or the Point Cook Bridge. And then it is smooth sailing onto the Westgate Freeway and over the bridge into Melbourne. You wouldn't operate a chainsaw blindfolded, so why dig without searching before you dig first? If you don't, you're digging blind. Search before you dig online every time. More traffic all day while you work. 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
9: Broadcasting on Wadawurrung Country, hey, it's Andrew here with the latest K-Rock news. No move on interest rates from the big four banks after the Reserve Bank yesterday handed down the fourth increase of the year. It hasn't ruled out another increase to rein in inflation. Treasurer Jim Chalmers saying the war in Iran is stoking inflation and that's putting pressure on rates.
10: Australians are paying a very hefty price for that war in the Middle East. That price became a bit steeper with this decision. So we do take responsibility for our part of the fight against inflation. That's why we will continue to manage the budget in a responsible way.
9: New CCTV cameras have been installed near Torquay's local skate park. It follows reports of water balloon peltings and e-bike incidents in recent weeks, with the cameras now operating on Baines Crescent. Parents are being urged not to give e-scooters as toys for their kids. New data has revealed more than a quarter of all injuries occur in children under the age of 16, 483 riders seriously injured in the year to May. OpenAI has apologised for its handling of a major cyber breach in Australia. A rogue bot managed to bypass security blocks to access four government websites, including Medicare. OpenAI will also send its chief strategy officer to face a parliamentary inquiry next week. One Nation has made a logging pledge ahead of the state election. It's promised to repeal a ban on logging in native forests if it wins power. Police have again raised concerns about our speeding and drink driving in the region. Police completing Operation Scoreboard across the grand final long weekend. 17 drink drivers and 316 speeding drivers across Geelong, the Surf Coast and the Windham areas. And the Game of Thrones story is coming to the big screen. Aegon's Conquest is the first movie set in the fictional world of Westeros and has been given a release date of June 2029. It'll reportedly focus on Aegon I, the founder of the Targaryen dynasty.
0: Get ready. 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
9: The Tasmania Devils have unveiled their first eight signings. Seven under-17s and a Tassie local have been confirmed. They'll be part of Ken Hinckley's squad when the Devils enter the competition in 2028. A number of current AFL players are expected to be announced next year. Newcastle will be without hooker Phoenix Crossland for their first NRL Grand Final in 25 years. He's been handed a four-match ban for a tackle that left Penrith's Nathan Cleary with a broken leg. And the Vicks women have finally snapped a losing streak in the Women's National Cricket League. They beat South Australia by 2 wickets last night thanks to a century from Annabelle Sutherland, while Georgia Wareham made 88 from 89. It's their first win in the WNCL since the 2024-25 season.
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12: Good morning, Liam Robinson from Surfing Victoria here with your morning surf report. Great waves across the coastline again this morning. We've got northerly winds and that swell has maintained itself across the coastline. We're seeing waves in that head-high range on those more exposed breaks. So great waves across the coast for everyone today, both protected corners and the more exposed beaches. As always, if you are going for a surf, surf with a mate and play it safe by the water.
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9: A shower or two and 25 degrees today. Right now it's 16 and you're up to date with Tom and Loggy.
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14: Oh, good morning. 6:04. Here we are, Wednesday.
15: Yes. Can you believe it, my friend?
14: I know. The weeks are just flying by. School holidays almost done.
15: Yeah, I know. So much fun. How have you been going to school holidays?
14: Good. So last holidays I took time off and I hung out with the girls. So we've sort of been sharing the love this holiday.
15: Yeah,
14: so I haven't seen
15: them
14: heaps, actually. I'll get them back today.
15: Did you see that, who was it? Someone the other day was saying how it is just so unfair that parents, if you're working full time, you get 4 weeks off a year, but school kids have like 12 weeks off a year plus. And so how, even if you're two parents taking leave separately, that's only 8 weeks. So how, what are you supposed to do?
14: Four other weeks
15: how
14: to
15: are you
14: cover,
15: to
14: yeah,
15: cover
14: yeah,
15: your
14: just
15: kids.
14: Assuming that everybody's got someone else that can have the kids kind of thing.
15: Yeah.
14: Hopefully that doesn't push them in the direction of like, kids have to be at school more and they need to push it in the direction.
15: Oh, unless it's free and they're taking care of them, then, you know, everyone back to school. As if you wouldn't.
14: Yeah. Sometimes it's not free. Nothing's ever free. No, weirdly warm outside.
15: Yes.
14: Like, did you get a little tinkle on the way in?
15: Is it? Nah.
14: No, not from the Bellarine.
15: Mm-mm.
14: Coming in from Lara's, a little tinkle on the windscreen. Just a little.
15: Yeah.
14: With the wipers.
15: So anyway, wow.
14: That might be. I don't think that's happening now, but there might be a return to that later today. And then, like, a ton of rain over the next 2 days.
15: Yeah, it's going to be a bit fun, we'd say. Let's keep it positive, eh?
14: Hey, well, hey. I mean, yeah. Let's talk about Survival of the Fittest. That is returning today. Another 12-month Black Card membership for you at Planet Fitness Armstrong Creek. It's stunning. It's brand new. It's easy to get to, and they've done a great job setting it up. There's heaps going on there. It's not just a gym either. It's a judgment-free and friendly community, and we'd love to send you along when we play Survival of the Fittest in, I'm going to say, just over an hour's time.
15: Oh, good, mate. Also, Tam and Amy from Gores are coming in. They are celebrating their 70th 20th anniversary of Gores. Mm. Big celebration. We're going to find out all about it at 7:40.
14: Yeah, looking forward to those girls coming in. Let's kick it off this morning with Olivia Rodrigo, Stupid Song. She's on tour at the moment and people are just loving it.
15: Oh, loving it. And I saw the dress that you were talking about.
14: Yeah.
15: The cool, dress, hey? She's there in the rain and then it disintegrates and there's another dress underneath.
14: Yeah, it's pretty clever, hey?
15: Good on her.
14: Yeah, cinematic.
15: Cinematic indeed. Yeah. Coming up next, though, you may have noticed something else on your morning this morning as you turn the light off to go outside and make your way to the car. And if you didn't notice, well, you're sure too soon.
14: Okay.

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1: I know you care about the local flora and fauna and the numbers of those things. So, for example, if something was becoming extinct or, you know, maybe numbers of certain species had dropped by 99.5%, you'd be keen to see them back, wouldn't you?
0: I'd be concerned, absolutely.
1: Yeah, concerned and keen to see them back?
0: Yes, correct.
1: Okay. So between 2017 and 2019, the Bogong moths, they dropped to 99.5%. Their numbers dropped, right? And so it was like, oh, my God, what's happened to the moths? They're nowhere.
0: Yeah.
1: And coming out this morning of my house, I was like, oh, my God, they're back.
0: So they're here, are they?
1: Central, yes. So this is the thing, right? Basically, the Bogong moths have been – they travel from like the Alps, the Australian Alps. They try to go there and they migrate down from New South Wales. Now, New South Wales at the moment are swarmed.
0: Yes, like,
1: there
0: this are is what I've
1: swarms
0: seen.
1: Of
0: what
1: Bogong moths.
0: Yeah, I thought you were going to say it's a New South Wales thing, but they're inundated with them.
1: Yeah, so basically it's like they have their annual migration and they leave Queensland, New South Wales, and then they come down to Western Victoria and then they travel, you know, they go into the Alpine caves and stuff like that. They spend the summer there because it's nice and cool.
0: Yeah.
1: But they've made their way down to us. Now, there's a moth tracker that you can go to, and I've sent you that at the moment. It's kind of like the magpie tracker, you might say.
0: Yeah, yeah.
1: So every time you see a Bogong moth, you can put in that you've seen a sighting, right?
0: Verified and unverified.
1: Verified and unverified. And as you can see, there's lots in New South Wales, but slowly, slowly, they've been coming down.
0: Yeah.
1: And, I mean, I'm not the one that put in the official sighting in Ocean Grove, but someone has in Bowen Heads as well, a couple in Torquay, some in Lara.
0: There's so Lara.
1: They've been spotted.
0: Yeah, so it's Lara. It's essentially Lara and Ocean Grove. They're like us.
1: Yeah, they're like, hey.
0: Following us.
1: I heard this is really nice. I listen to K-Rock. Come down. And people are saying, look, moths can be a bit scary, but I just want to tell you, they're butterflies less good-looking cousin. Do you know what I mean?
0: Yeah.
1: Like if you had swarms of butterflies everywhere, you wouldn't
0: stoked.
1: Freak out. You'd be stoked. Unless they were the ones that eat all the cabbage and stuff. And then some farmers would be like, get out of here. And that's fine. But you got to understand, moths are beautiful.
0: Moths eat me clothes though. I don't like.
1: Do they?
0: Yeah.
1: Really? Is that actually a thing?
0: Moth bitten's a thing, yeah.
1: Yeah, yeah, yeah. But I think they've got to be in your cupboard for a long time.
0: Mm.
1: So they're just saying, look, and this is a quote from The Guardian, every moth is precious. And I agree. Okay, so when you see them, there's certain things. If they come into your house, okay, there's certain things that you can do. You can, if they're close to a window, you turn the lights off and you turn the outdoor light on and then just shoo. They said they're a little bit skittish, so you can just shoo them away. You can get a cup and then put the piece of paper and then release them outside.
0: Spider style, yeah.
1: Spider style. Make sure that you're shaking your laundry before you bring it in so that there's no moths in there, because what we're seeing now and this morning is literally only the start, and apparently it's going to get a lot worse.
0: Okay, so they're still endangered?
1: Well, the numbers dropped from 2017 to 2019, like I said, by 99.5%. And that was like severe drought and everything like that. But it's been wetter. It's been cooler weather. So now it's a bit more favourable. And they've obviously been excited and happy. And so they've done whatever they need to do to get the numbers back up.
0: Mozzies and moths. Can you just do the next half hour of the show? I've got a bug zapper that I've had on for two and a half weeks that I need to go home and turn
1: off. Possums eat them. Possums eat them. And also, like, there's like a special possum that eats the Bogong moth, and they're endangered. So
0: I reckon I've got a graveyard on my deck in the backyard of Bogong moths because I've had this zapper going for 2.5
1: don't
0: weeks.
1: Don't you dare turn
0: I have.
1: It off.
0: I have to go turn it off.
1: Yes.
0: Yes.
1: Okay.
0: All right, I'll be back in half an hour.
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0: 18 minutes past 6 and it's 17 degrees at the moment. In Leopold, would you believe it? 25 the top for us today. A shower or two expected. As I said, I've got a little bit coming in from the north, but you didn't get any from the Bellarine, so it's just floating around. Tomorrow, rain, 20 degrees and 25 mil. And then Friday, showers, 16 degrees and up to 30 mil. And then Saturday, 16, 20 mil. So there's quite a bit of rain coming in the next few days.
1: Mm-hmm. All right, be ready.
0: Get your wellies out.
1: Yes.
0: Your raincoat and your wellies.
1: Very good. Hey, coming up in trending, a local tree is trending. I'll let you know the reason why.
0: Okay. Wonderful. We also have Survival of the Fittest coming just after 7 o'clock.
1: Yeah.
0: Why?
1: No.
0: You just a little giggle then? What?
1: No, it's okay.
0: What?
1: No, nothing.
0: You already said that?
1: Yeah.
0: Did you?
1: No. It's all good. It's all good.
0: Got a tree?
1: They were off-air eyebrows. Sorry.
0: Okay. coming up next, Fashion Police.
1: Beautiful.
0: That's not a question. That's a statement. We will be doing a Fashion Police. We're going back to the gym. I'm sorry. I keep talking about it, but I didn't bring this one to the table.
1: Okay.

0: That's BB Rexha, New Religion, KROQ 955. It is Tom and Loggie, and we do it for our friends at Mimosa Homes. Let's do our legs.
1: Fashion.
2: Stop! Stop! Stop in the name of the law! Stop in the name of good taste!
1: Stop! It's the fashion police.
3: You always put your finger on the pulse, mate, when it comes to fashion.
0: Oh, yeah. And I know I fully acknowledge that I've done a fair bit of active wear, gym sort of fashion gear lately. The men's crop top was a huge success. I think
3: yes.
0: We can all agree.
3: Have you been rolling that at the gym?
0: Not at the gym.
3: Okay, just at home.
0: People got a bit excited.
3: Oh,
0: and
3: which people?
0: Well,
3: people in the streets.
0: I wouldn't like to name people in the gym, and so I didn't want to distract them from their workout.
3: Oh, that's nice of you.
0: From being thoughtful.
3: Bless you.
0: So I've retired for now.
3: Okay.
0: The man's crop top.
3: Yeah. Maybe when it gets a bit hotter.
0: Well, it's quite warm this morning.
3: Oh.
0: I've got it here. Do you want me to put it on?
3: Definitely not.
0: Okay, just checking. So I've sent you a link to this one. Skims is Kim Kardashian's shapewear.
3: She's over, right?
0: Oh, all the Kardashians are.
3: I'm so sick of being like, look, here's me kissing my boyfriend, Louis Hamilton, whatever his bloody, what's his name? Lewis Hamilton.
0: Yeah.
3: And it's just like, no one cares, mate. No one cares about this fake relationship.
0: Yeah,
3: like,
0: right.
3: No one
0: right,
3: cares
0: right,
3: anymore.
0: Right,
3: just.
0: No one's watching the show. Is there a show?
3: Yeah, and
0: still?
3: No one's
0: okay,
3: watching no it because no one cares.
0: 52232955 if you're still watching it. We'd love to hear from you. So this, they've done a collab with Nike is my understanding. So Skims activewear range, right? So
3: okay.
0: I don't know if Nike has bought Skims from Kim.
3: Nah, it's probably just collab.
0: Yeah. So it's sports bras and it's bottoms, and the bottoms are what we're looking at today because if you scroll down, are you looking at it?
3: Yeah.
0: There's a mustard colour and there's a sort of a chocolate brown colour, and there is a short arrangement. They're high-waisted, either sort of lycra-y shorts, and then there's leggings, high-waisted leggings as well.
3: Mm.
0: But what they've done is they've gone the complete other direction from the VPL.
3: Yeah.
0: So when VPL was a concern, we found that there are knickers and G-bangers that you can wear that are like made of a special material that you can't see through the pants, right?
3: And so, that's visible panty line for those that don't know.
0: Yeah, I wasn't going to say the P word. I was just going to assume people
3: You know. Can't say the word panty,
0: I know, right.
3: But I can.
0: Stop.
3: Panty.
0: Stop! I don't know why it's...
3: Visible.
0: Stop! You're going to say it again. Anyway, they've got the knickers on the outside is what they've done.
3: Yeah,
0: so
3: they've got the... Yes. It looks like they've sewn...
0: A G-banger on the outside.
3: Yeah, so they've actually just made the sewing line to make it look like you're wearing your undies on the outside. And also some stirrup types of wear too.
0: Down the legs.
3: Down the legs.
0: So it's layered. There's a bit going on, but it definitely does look like you've got your knicks on the outside.
3: Yeah.
0: And people are just like, why?
3: Because it's futuristic, mate. That's what people that go to space would wear.
0: Really?
3: That whole thing
0: it's
3: is
0: the,
3: back,
0: it's
3: you
0: the
3: see.
0: It's the gravity thing.
3: Zero
0: gravity.
3: You
0: need your knickers on the outside.
3: It's safe.
0: They don't go inside the pants, otherwise they will explode out of your pants.
3: The VPL might explode. Panty.
0: Don't say it again. Say it again.
3: Panty.
0: No, don't. Ah!
1: Fashion.
2: 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Stop! Stop in the name of the law! Stop in the name of good taste!
1: Stop! It's the fashion police.
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2: K-Rock traffic.
3: Colac Road's a little bit slow in both directions through Warren Ponds. Settlement Road's a bit stop-start in both directions through Belmont. Traffic aplenty. Ferrari Street and Latrobe Terrace already in the CBD. It looks like it's going to be quite a busy morning indeed. Ballarat Road's slowing a touch inbound through Hamlin Heights. If you are heading into Melbourne, it is an hour and 11 minutes from Ferrari Street to Port Melbourne. 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More traffic all day while you work. Keep it K-Rock.
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4: 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Travel to the fantastical island of Nikali in Forgotten Island. Sean turns mad scientist in Sean the Sheep, the Beast of Mossy Bottom. The pups land on an uncharted island in Paw Patrol, the Dino Movie. And Wile E. Coyote finally fights back in Coyote vs. Acme. Now screening at Reading Cinema's Warn Ponds. Download the Reading app today.
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5: Hey, it's Andrew with the latest K-Rock News. The Big Four banks are reviewing mortgage rates after yesterday's rate rise from the Reserve Bank. The official cash rate now at 15-year high of 4.6%, a move blamed on stubbornly high inflation. But Cassandra Goldie from ACOS says managing fuel prices would be a fairer way to tackle inflation.
6: This is very serious. No question, interest rate rises will hurt people who have debt. If you're with a big mortgage, it will cost you, of course. And for us, this was not what we needed to tackle inflation.
5: Geelong Mayor Stretch Contell is pushing for election commitments to tackle the region's growing population. He's flagged about housing, infrastructure support and public transport to better deal with the issue. The Mayor says Geelong's requirements need to be met.
7: I expect more announcements over the next 8 weeks, but certainly at the moment they haven't committed enough as far as I'm concerned, and that's why we're pushing hard ahead of the state election to get more funding commitments from both the government and opposition.
5: Victorian doctors will walk off the job for 4 hours tomorrow afternoon. As many as 10,000 doctors across the public hospital system are expected to take part in the push for better pay and working conditions. The road toll is steadily climbing with a fatal crash in Melbourne's outer southeast at Cockatoo. A motorcyclist has died after coming off their bike last night. The rider has yet to be formally identified. Speeding and drink driving, again major concerns for our region. Police catching 17 drink drivers and 316 speeding motorists across Geelong, the Surf Coast and the Windham areas during Operation Scoreboard. It's been a warm September night across Geelong and the Surf Coast. Warm northerlies kept temperatures in the high teens to low 20s all night. But we can expect a wet few days ahead with showers and rain forecast.
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5: The Blues are one step closer to signing the Giants' Lachie Whitfield. The 32-year-old free agent has undergone a medical at Carlton. The Blues also reportedly eyeing off Collingwood's Will Parker, who's played 14 games for the Pies across 3 seasons. The Tasmania Devils have confirmed their first player signings ahead of their 2028 debut. They have unveiled 7 under-17s players and a Tasmanian local product. Tasmania has also hinted at deals with several current AFL players, but they're unlikely to be confirmed until next year. And the Socceroos have been defeated by Brazil in a friendly in Brisbane. The Aussies going down to the visitors 4-2 in front of a crowd of more than 50,000.
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5: A shower or two and 25 today. Right now it's 17 degrees and you're up to date with Tom and Loggy.
1: 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This is what's trending.
8: I love reality TV.
0: It just kind of proves that if you've got money and status, you can kind of just get away with stuff, I think, because Sean Diddy Combs is once again closer to being released from prison. They've shortened his sentence again.
8: Oh, okay.
0: Yeah, so TMZ first reported this the other day, but Page Six also have confirmed it, that originally his release date was going to be like 2028, Feb 2028, late Feb, and now they've put it forward again as well. So it's going to be like the start of 2028, like maybe late January. So okay. It just every couple of months, it gets shortened by either a month or 6 weeks or a week or so. Yeah, and right. We kind of all knew this was going to happen, right? Because this is what happens when you're a celebrity. You can basically do whatever you want, and then it's like, oh, we just keep shortening that and shortening that, and then all of a sudden, oh, I'm out, and it's fine.
8: Done his time.
0: Yeah. Anyway, we'll keep you up to date with that one. In other trending news, there is a tree that we've spoken about here in Geelong before, and it is up as a finalist for Victorian Tree of the Year. It's the stinky one, the ginkgo biloba.
8: Oh.
0: Right?
8: The old ginkgo.
0: The old ginkgo. It's at Geelong Botanic Gardens, and it was one of the first trees ever planted in the gardens in 1859, right?
8: Beautiful.
0: For the National Trust Award.
8: I love that.
0: It smells like vomit.
8: Yeah, I don't
0: sometimes.
8: Like that.
0: So it drops smelly fruit.
8: Yeah.
0: And that really stinks
8: up. Glass houses.
0: So if you would like to vote for it for Tree of the Year, it's open until October 22, voting that is, via the National Trust website. And the winner will be announced on October 27th. And you better believe, mate, we'll be all across it.
8: Oh, absolutely. We will keep you posted. It'll be a live stream. Is it a weekday?
0: October 27th. It is, it's a Tuesday.
8: Ripper.
0: We'll be here. That'll
8: be
0: worry.
8: Full coverage all morning.
0: Yeah.
8: Speaking of announcements, there's another announcement coming this morning. Hey, just
0: Laneway Festival. We'll know just after 8 o'clock who is playing at Laneway.
8: Will it be Hayley Williams, as has been bandied around? Well, I'm not sure, but I do know that I've got her right here, Paramore, still into you at 6:37. We've covered what's trending. Stay up to date with everything trending. krock.com.au. Let's get into some Paramore now. KRock.

0: Paramore. 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
1: And we'll find out if Hayley Williams is playing Laneway just after 8 o'clock, officially. Although, it seems like she will be there.
0: Seems plausible.
1: I want to chat about something. I need to get your advice as a boss, right?
0: Okay.
1: And you're a great boss. You are caring. You always fight for us. Sometimes to your own detriment, but you will always stick up for us, and we love it. We love you.
0: Well, I love you.
1: But sometimes, you know, there's been times in meetings where you've brought in maybe something that's a little bit crunchy or makes a bit of noise and stuff. And you know what? I'm just like, no, I don't like that. And hey, I'm not a boss though, so I don't know. But you're a boss. So there's been this discourse online for about a month or so now, right?
0: Yeah.
1: And I don't know if you've seen it, but it's all about job interviews. Now, you have, number one, gone to job interviews, but you've also hired people before.
0: Absolutely.
1: And so when I go to a job interview, I have I've been from many back in the day, right? And so I always think, okay, I need to do my research on the company, you know what I mean? I need to kind of look a certain way, do you know what I mean? Like, for example, when I went for a job at Gorman, I put my Gorman pants on.
0: Ah, smart.
1: And a different shirt. And I was like, oh, look at me, I'm in heels. You know what I mean? Like, I was just like, I'm going to fake it.
0: This is how I live.
1: I'm going to fake it, you know, because I really want the job, right? Mm. And some people can say, yeah, that's good. And some people say, nah, just be your beautiful self and that's fine. But my beautiful self is in track pants and big T-shirt, and I didn't think that would fly. So now there's this chat online about people bringing iced coffees and iced lattes to their job interview.
0: Yeah.
1: What are your initial thoughts on that? So I've come for a job interview with you. I'm like, Tom, I'd love to be your co-host. And I've got a big iced latte here, and I'm just sit it down. We're having a formal one-on-one.
0: I don't care.
1: You don't care at all?
0: No, I want to know what you're like as a person. I don't care if you're drinking a drink.
1: Okay. Maybe let's take the radio out of it, because radio's pretty like casual.
0: Yeah.
1: Right?
0: Yeah.
1: So imagine you owned a suit store.
0: Well, suit store, which is the opposite of casual.
1: Okay, so you're Gaz man.
0: Yeah.
1: Or something.
0: I'm Gaz.
1: You're Gaz. You're the man.
0: I'm Gaz man.
1: And hi, I want to work in Gaz man. I'm very.
0: Absolutely not.
1: I'm very.
0: It's menswear. You would not know what
1: menswear.
0: You're doing.
1: Menswear. But I've come in with my iced coffee and I've sat down. Big old iced coffee.
0: Yeah, look, I just. Okay.
1: Give you honest, like, feedback. If you're cool with that, that's cool.
0: If you're carrying it and you put it down and then we have a chat, yes. But if you're during the chat.
1: Yeah.
0: Particularly if it's making a funny noise, or you're doing a lot of it, or you're being weird about it.
1: What do you mean? Like, I'm drinking it, but look at you in the eyes.
0: Making eye contact? That's. Well, actually, now that you do that, it might actually work in your favour.
1: Get a pay rise. Because a lot of people are saying they're fighting about it, and Gen Z are complaining because they're like, who cares, right? But a lot of people are saying that Gen Z are also saying, this is why we can't, get a job? And that some of them are rocking up with the star pimple patches and all this
0: stop doing that.
1: Right?
0: No,
1: so it's like, in the scheme of things, it's not a big deal. If I was a boss, I would be pissed off at that. But let's just say this. I am a Macedonian, and this has been whipped into me.
0: Yeah, yeah.
1: You have to be a certain way. You have to act a certain way. Like, so I would never do that.
0: But if you want to get a job, right, so flip it and make me the person applying for the job. If I want to get a job and I'm going for an interview, I want to give myself the most chance possible. So I'm going to be the most professional I could possibly be.
1: Yeah.
0: And that does not involve me rolling around with a big iced latte, yeah?
1: Yeah. And I know it's not a big deal, but it kind of is, right?
0: Yeah.
1: Because if you've got all your tattoos out, who cares? Back in the day, though, and maybe even in some industries, it might still be a thing.
0: Mm.
1: You might think, I've got to take my septum piercing out or whatever. You know what? You can still be an amazing worker with tattoos and coloured hair and all that type of stuff.
0: Mm.
1: But I feel like if you go to the job interview and you rock up with an iced latte, like a 6-foot iced latte, and you're just there. I don't know. I don't think it's the best thing in the world.
0: Yeah, look, Davo wouldn't be working here if I had a problem.
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4: 11 minutes to 7 now. We're sitting on 17 degrees here on Mirrabal Street. A shower or two ahead today with a top of 25 degrees, if you don't mind. But cooler and wetter for the next few. Rain and 20 tomorrow, 16 and showers for Friday and Saturday. Anywhere up to 30 mil across those days. So we've got 25, 30, 20 mil.
5: Oof.
4: Good for the gardens, mate.
5: Put some water catchment things yes. out. But then don't leave it there because then the mozzies.
4: No.
5: They will breed.
4: Probably just let the rain then hit the garden.
5: Okay, yeah, that's probably smarter, right? Don't Forget
4: hoard,
5: what I said.
4: Don't hoard water. I thought you were saying like hopefully it rains over those catchment areas.
5: Oh, that too. And if it doesn't, yeah. take what you've collected and throw it in the catchment area.
4: Oh, yeah.
5: You know, every bit helps, mate. Community.
4: It's hard to get to. They've got fences.
5: Oh, they do?
4: Yeah.
5: Do you throw it over the fence? Oh, sorry.
4: The wire fence, so you just like pour it on the ground on the other side of the
5: fence. And just hope it rolls in.
4: Trickles down.
5: Yeah, yeah, yeah. No, that's good. Yeah. God, we're good.
4: That is water conservation right there, guys. Subscribe to our YouTube channel.
5: Very good.
4: All right. Look, after 8 o'clock this morning, Cameron Ling will join us in the studio for the last time this year.
5: Oh, Lingy.
4: Lingua. Looking forward to catching up with him. This is Adela now, though. Nicole Kidman, you like this, don't
5: I'm
4: you?
5: I'm obsessed with this song. All about it.
4: All right. Well, let's sit back and enjoy it together. You're on K-Rock. Good morning.

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1: Ooh, love that, my friend. Mm. Also, go see The Social Reckoning starring Mikey Madison, Jeremy Allen White, Jeremy Strong. It's in cinemas October 8 and we've been giving away tickets all week to that at participating cinemas as well.
0: Absolutely. Another opportunity for you to get your hands on some of those a little bit later on the show.
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13: Over in Port Arlington, emergency services are responding to a fire at the intersection of Coatsworth Road / Grassy Point Road / Harvey Road. So just drive with care if you are in the area. Plenty of traffic building throughout the Geelong CBD. Gee, it's already quite busy. You run into Melbourne's quite busy as well. It's an hour and 20 minutes from Ryrie Street to Port Melbourne. This week at IGA, get Primo Shortcut Rindless Bacon, 750 grams, half price, just $8.40. 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Excludes IGA local grocer. More traffic all day while you work. 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
16: Hey, it's Andrew here with the latest K-Rock News. The opposition is blaming the latest rate rise on Labor for not getting a handle on inflation. Shadow Treasurer Tim Wilson telling the ABC that Labor can't blame it all on global conflicts.
17: I don't think anybody can discount the problems of the Iran conflict and what it's doing to headline inflation, but the core problem comes from underlying inflation. The core of the problem remains with the government and with government spending.
16: Rates are now at a 15-year high of 4.6%. Anthony Albanese will join Ben Carroll today to announce details for the second stage of the airport rail project. The rail link will connect to a super hub at Sunshine. The first tracks to be laid from 2028. Pam the Bird graffiti vandal Jack Gibson Burrell remains in jail after a court appearance on a number of charges relating to a Bolt Bridge stunt in July. The 22-year-old has made no application for bail and will be back before the Magistrates Court in November. Victoria Police has marked a new milestone, applications to joining the force hitting a 7-year high. More than 9,000 people applying for the year to June, compared to just over 7,600 the year before. One in four was aged between 18 and 21. Doctors will walk off the job across the public hospital system tomorrow afternoon. They'll rally outside State Parliament over unsustainable working hours. The Prime Minister says his engagement with OpenAI has been constructive following a major cyber attack. The tech giant has apologised after one of its agents breached four government websites, including Medicare.
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16: The Aussies are back in action in the third and final one-dayer against South Africa. They've been decimated by injury, with Nathan Ellis and Joel Davies both ruled out of tonight's clash. Pat Cummins and Mitchell Starc could return for the game, while Josh Hazlewood could get another run. Newcastle hooker Phoenix Crossland will sit out this weekend's grand final. He's been slapped with a four-match ban for a tackle that left Penrith's Nathan Cleary with a broken leg.
18: Obviously apologise to Nathan and the Panthers and more importantly the fans. Terrible start to the most important week of the year. As soon as I walk out of this building, my focus goes to Newcastle Knights and winning this grand final.
16: And Ferrari have publicly backed their F1 team boss ahead of this weekend's Grand Prix in Malaysia. It comes after speculation over Fred Vasseur's future with the Italian outfit. Meantime, Aston Martin's Fernando Alonso has confirmed he'll race next year, set to be his 24th season in the sport.
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19: Good morning, Liam Robertson from Surfing Victoria here with your morning surf report. Great waves across the coastline again this morning. We've got northerly winds and that swell has maintained itself across the coastline. We're seeing waves in that head-high range on those more exposed breaks. So great waves across the coast for everyone today, both protected corners and the more exposed beaches. As always, if you are going for a surf, surf with a mate and play it safe by the water.
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15: K-Rock weather.
16: A shower or two and 25 today. Right now it's 17 degrees and you're up to date with Tom and Loggy.
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0: Good morning. It is Tom and Loggy. We are doing it for our friends at Mimosa Homes on this Wednesday. Hey, just wanted to let you know about something that's happening. Drysdale Football Club on Saturday are putting something together, a fundraiser called Stand With Hop. Supports their great mate Josh Hoppy Hopgood and his family as he battles cancer, unfortunately. They say he's one of those blokes who spent his life looking after the people around him. He's got an incredible group of mates who have known him for more than 30 years and now it's their turn to stand beside him and his family. Holding the Stand With Hop Family Fundraiser Day at Drysdale Football Club this Saturday, October the 3rd from 11:30 a.m. It's going to be a massive day, live music, raffles, auctions, fantastic prizes, food and drinks, plenty happening throughout the day as well. For the kids, a free kids zone, petting zoo, multiple jumping castles, plenty of kids activities, plus free fairy floss and popcorn.
1: Aww.
0: Amazing. So there's something for the whole family to enjoy. Auction items and experiences up for grabs. Tickets to some of the biggest music festivals, sporting and entertainment memorabilia.
1: Wow.
0: Heaps more. So much going on. Just raise as much money as possible to take some of that financial pressure off Josh and his family while he focuses on his treatment and recovery. So get along there. Bring the family. Enjoy a great day. Help them support one of their own. Stand with Hop Saturday, October 3rd. It's coming Saturday, 11:30 a.m. at Drysdale Football Club. Hope
1: thinking of your Hop.
0: Yeah.
1: All the friends and family. Get down there. Raise as much money as you can. Yeah. What a beautiful cause.
0: I hope it's a big one.
1: We've got Lingy coming in the next hour for the final time this year.
0: Yeah.
1: So we're going to make him work for it.
0: Absolutely.
1: He better have content.
0: He better. We're also catching up with Tam and Amy from Gores in about half an hour's time. But right now, let's do this.
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0: Yeah, this is huge. We want to get you along to Planet Fitness in Armstrong Creek, is what I'm saying. A 12-month Black Card membership could be all yours really easily.
1: And do you know what I love? You can bring a guest every time you visit.
0: I know.
1: So
0: I do
1: basically, your mate is getting a free a yearly membership as well if you win this.
0: Really, yeah. If they come in with you every single time, absolutely. You do the Reformer Pilates. You got the massage chairs. They got the spray booths. You can get covered in magnesium, or you can get covered in spray tan, whatever.
1: Yeah. And what about the cryo lounge? I'm interested in that.
0: Yeah, it helps you like isolate. Chloe down there was telling me you can put hot on one part of your body and then the rest can be cold, or vice versa.
1: Man. You've got a good operation down there.
0: Things they can do with technology these days. It's incredible. We would love you to get along. You just have to answer a question. So jump on the phone, 52-232-955. Two people on the line. Whoever gets closest to correct wins that 12-month Black Card membership to be part of the judgment-free and friendly community at Planet Fitness Armstrong Creek. 52-232-955.

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1: Thanks to the judgment-free friendly community at Planet Fitness Armstrong Creek. Fitness, wellness, Pilates. 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
0: Yeah, the new Planet Fitness Armstrong Creek is glorious and we would love to get you there for 12 months with a Black Card membership so you can start your fitness journey or you can just transfer your fitness journey from wherever it currently exists.
2: Yes, exactly. And so many people keen on this. I mean, you can see why.
0: Yeah.
2: Seriously, just sort it out for the next year in the, like, newest gym. Beautiful. Bretto from Geelong West, you got through first. Well done, mate. You've been trying for a few days.
3: I have indeed. Thank you very much.
2: You're welcome. You're going up against Luke from Wallen. Luke, good morning.
4: Morning, guys. How are we?
2: Yeah, good. We're good. All right. Battle of the fitnesses.
0: Yes.
2: But it's more mind fitness.
3: On guard.
2: What's that?
3: On guard.
0: On guard.
2: Yes, very sporty.
0: I feel like I could ask how much each of you lift, but that would be boring for everybody except us three. So that's fine. We are ready to go with a sport-related question. Your names are your buzzers. Can we have a test from Bretto?
3: Brett.
0: And Luke?
3: Luke.
0: I like a tactic from Bretto, not putting the O in there. It's quick.
2: Oh, it's Brett. Yeah, just quick. Okay, here we go.
0: Ready?
2: Your question is... What are the most goals in an AFL VFL game in recorded history?
0: By a player.
3: Luke.
2: Luke, have a guess.
3: Nine.
0: Brett.
2: Brett-o?
0: Quick.
3: Is it in a game, did you say?
2: In a game.
0: One game.
3: 11.
2: 11. Okay. Very good guesses, boys. Very good guesses. The number is... 18 goals by Fred Fanning for Melbourne against St Kilda in 1947, making Bretto the winner.
3: He's actually a relative.
2: What?
3: He's a distant relative. Fred Fanning, he's got the longest drop punt kick in VFL history too.
0: Well, there
2: well,
0: you go.
2: Well, then that makes you ineligible, so Luke.
0: No. Sorry, Luke. Try again tomorrow, mate. But Bretto, well done, mate. You got a 12-month membership to Planet Fitness in Armstrong Creek.
3: Pick your game up, Luke. Sorry, mate.
2: A bit of sass talk.
0: Yeah, all right.
2: You might be gym buddy soon. Watch out.
0: Yeah, you have to watch out. We'll see you at the gym, Bretto.
3: Will do, mate. I'll give you that the lift off we promised.
0: Ah, right.
2: Oh, seems like an off-air conversation, that one.
0: The judgment-free and friendly community at Planet Fitness, Armstrong Craig. We will give away another 12-month Black Card membership tomorrow morning on the show.
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5: 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It's an hour and 19 minutes from Ryrie Street to Port Melbourne. 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
11: 18 past 7 now, K-Rock 955. It is Tom and Loggie for Mimosa Homes. There is a little bit of tinkle-tinkle action going on outside, and it's just a smidge cooler, I reckon, than when we first got up this morning. It's sitting on 18 degrees, apparently, in Belmont. 25 the top for us today. A shower or two expected, and then a wet few days ahead. 20, 16 and 16 gets us through Saturday with 25 mil, 30 mil, and then 20 mil on the radar.
12: We've got Gore celebrating their 70th anniversary in a couple of weeks' time, and Tam and Amy from the team are coming in to tell us all about it at 7:40. Can't wait. We're both Gore's lovers, aren't we?
11: Absolutely, and they do some wonderful work. They've been around for ages, and they've got a big party that they're having, and they'd love you to come.
12: Party on.
11: Party on. Coming up next, though, there's a interaction between a tenant and a landlord that is blowing up at the moment.
12: Yeah.
11: I just want to bring it to the table because I think it's wild. I think you're going to think it's wild also.
12: Okay, I love a wild Tom story.
11: Oh, it's not me. It's not me. Kylie Minogue, Love at First Sight at 19 past 7. K-Rock 955. Good morning.

0: still loving a bit of Kylie. I mean, we always do, don't we? 22 past 7. You're on K-Rock 955. Tom and Loggy here for your Wednesday morning. 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Okay, this is going viral, and I'd like to get your take on, sort of see where you land on
1: this.
0: It's a landlord, well, not a landlord. Technically, it's a tenant and a property manager, sort of real estate agent sort of interaction. And it's the tenant has released the emails back and forth.
1: Yep.
0: And the claim is that the property manager was being arrogant.
1: Ooh.
0: Quite the turd.
1: I have been in a situation like that before.
0: I know, initially, your instinct is to go, well, that sounds right. Here we go. Hope you're doing well. This is from the tenant to the property manager. I wanted to ask if the landlord would be open to installing a split system air conditioner in bedroom 2. We're expecting a baby in December, and with the summer approaching and this summer expected to be extremely hot and labelled as Super El Nino, we're hoping to ensure the bedroom stays comfortable for the newborn. Did you write this?
1: I literally was like, the big fight that I had up in Townsville was that they said that we were going to have aircon and then they just never put it in. So it's very similar.
0: And it doesn't say where in Australia this is either.
1: Yeah, very similar.
0: We initially considered a portable air conditioner, but with the bed and a bassinet, there isn't enough space to accommodate one comfortably, particularly with the exhaust hose needing access to the window. Also, the portable one is much noisier, which can disturb the baby's sleep. A split system air conditioner would be a much more practical, quieter and longer-term solution for the room. Would you be able to discuss this with the landlord and see if they would be willing to arrange an installation? We'd really appreciate their consideration and look forward to hearing back. Kind regards.
1: Okay, I'm giving that a 10 out of 10 so far.
0: Yeah. So the response from the property manager reads, thank you for your email. Very polite start.
1: Okay.
0: The cost of an additional AC is around $2,000 even for a small one. It is not the owner's responsibility to make the property more comfortable for a baby, especially at such a high cost. The property is small and the AC in the living area has always been sufficient for the property, and there are ceiling fans in both bedrooms. Using the bedroom in front of the living kitchen area for the baby as indicated will allow the most direct flow of air from the AC into the room. So move your bedroom.
1: Yeah.
0: Also, consider your tenancy application was approved as a single leaseholder with the knowledge your wife would be joining you for overseas. There was no mention of possible additional occupants.
1: You're kidding me, aren't you?
0: So basically said, you never said you wanted to have a baby.
1: Yeah.
0: Right.
1: What do you think this is?
0: And then immediately the next line, I wish you all the best with the addition to your family.
1: So
0: the last, the tenants come back. He's like, my second recommendation would have been if the owner wasn't willing, I'm happy to pay for the installation, but I didn't send that and was trying my luck with this first.
1: Yeah, of course, right?
0: You never said that your family would change while in the years that you were living in this house.
1: You said that you were all on birth control.
0: Yeah.
1: And you lied about it.
0: If you're doing it, you need to get approval.
1: And one aircon should be enough to get clean air through that house so you're all doing it comfortably.
0: Absolutely. Don't do it during summer. We need written approval from Ray White himself. Sorry, I didn't mean to bring Ray White into that. That's just a bit of fun. Just joking.
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12: The Trope Terrace and Ryrie Street are very busy in the CBD in all directions. Settlement Roads, very stop-start indeed in both directions through Belmont. It's also starting to build inbound over the mighty Barwon River. Melbourne Road, quite busy in both directions through North Geelong, as is the Princess Highway through Norlane. Your run into Melbourne is okay. It's an hour and 13 minutes from Ryrie Street to Port Melbourne. It's spring season at Freedom. 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More traffic all day while you work. 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
14: Hey, it's Andrew here with the latest K-Rock News. The Reserve Bank has flagged the potential of another rate rise to deal with stubbornly high inflation. The RBA yesterday lifted the official cash rate to a 15-year high of 4.6%, and Bank Governor Michelle Bullock says they'll do what needs to be done.
15: We will do what is needed with the interest rate. There's no tools I'm aware of that we've got to address inflation in our armoury. So interest rate is the tool, it is the primary tool, and we will use it as needed to address the inflation challenge.
14: Pressure is building for more election commitments for Geelong in the lead-up to polling day on November 25. Geelong Mayor Stretch Contell says more needs to be promised to address growth in the region.
16: We are month-on-month the fastest-growing region in Australia with the most ambitious housing target for the whole of the state, and that can only be delivered in collaboration with investment by the state government. So we're advocating for more expenditure.
14: Police are investigating the death of a motorcyclist in a crash at Cockatoo in Melbourne's outer southeast. The unidentified rider died after crashing into a pole. Police have yet to determine the cause. Tech giant OpenAI has issued a formal apology after rogue bot accessed Medicare data. The company has delayed the release of its next generation AI model over to safety concerns while it works to strengthen cyber safeguards. US Secretary of State Marco Rubio says it's clear a foreign actor was involved in a suspected terror plot at a UK airbase. He's told Fox News investigations are being taken seriously.
17: What happened, what almost happened, what could have happened in the UK over the weekend is a very serious situation. It's one that clearly involves the hands of a foreign actor. I won't get into great detail about that yet. I do want to thank the authorities in the United Kingdom who have been very cooperative.
14: And a bit of a tough one for sleeping overnight for Geelong and the Surf Coast. We've had one of our warmest September nights since 1998, with temperatures staying in the high teens and low 20s. But some wet weather in now on the cards until Saturday.
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14: Giants free agent Lockie Whitfield could land at Carlton in 2027. The halfback has completed a medical with the Blues. The dual All-Australian could be offered a three-year deal to head to Princes Park. But Jake Riccardi is set to stay a Giant after attracting interest from Richmond and Essendon. Richmond president John O'Rourke has declared the Tigers will again preference the draft before attacking free agency and trade next season. The Tigers held their best and fairest last night, with Tim Taranto winning his third Jack Dye medal. And soccer powerhouse Brazil have nabbed a 4-2 win over the Socceroos in Brisbane.
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14: Shower 2 and 25 today. Right now it's 17 degrees and you're up to date with Tom and Loggy.
2: 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The latest news. The latest fashion. This is what's trending.
18: I love reality TV.
1: Winter is coming.
0: Okay.
1: To the big screen.
0: Oh.
1: Game of Thrones movie.
0: Whoa.
1: Is on the way.
0: Yeah, right.
1: Yeah, Aegon's Conquest. So this is the first movie set in that fictional world of Westeros.
0: Yeah.
1: Have you seen Game of... I know, you've read the books?
0: Yes.
1: But have you seen the series? I can't remember.
0: Yeah, yeah, I've watched the show too. Okay. I didn't watch the last season.
1: Up to like season two or something.
0: Yeah, I didn't see the last
1: I've got to go back and watch it, obviously. Yeah. But it's long. It's been scheduled for release June 6, 2029, and little is known about the plot, but what I can tell you is that it's apparently about Aegon I, the founder of the Targaryen dynasty.
0: Mm.
1: So it's a few centuries before the original Game of Thrones, and no one's ever seen Aegon before, so we don't know who will play the role.
0: Yeah, sure.
1: Do you know what I mean? But yeah, if you're excited about some new Game of Thrones movie action, then get excited for the summer of 2029. It will be here before you know it. Mm. In other trending news, a three-part documentary series on Matthew Perry is coming to Netflix in October. It's called The One About Matthew Perry.
19: Making people laugh. It's a world that I want to be involved in.
20: I said, God, you can do anything you want to me. Just please make me famous.
19: I got a phone call.
21: Hello?
19: And I instantly knew my whole life was going to change.
20: But God did not forget the other part.
22: All great stories have comedy and tragedy in them, and that certainly was Matthew's story.
1: It's going to be really sad, this one.
0: Yeah.
1: And just... We know him as Chandler, mainly, and how funny he was. But, like, his sister, that was his sister just then, and she's in depth in this documentary too. And she goes into all the addiction and everything that he dealt with for so many years of his life. He spent apparently $7 million trying to get rid of his addiction.
0: He gave it a go, didn't he?
1: He gave it a massive go.
0: Yeah,
1: and the poor really thing, tried. He saved other people's lives. He spoke about it and everything. So it goes into that. It's really, it's basically going to be the first inside information we get to his life with his best mate from 40 years. Like so many different inputs from different people in his life and his family members and lost footage and lost photos and all this type of stuff. It's going to be very emotional, I imagine. And it's coming to Netflix October 27th.
0: That's what's trending this morning. Stay up to date with everything trending. krock.com.au's place to go. Hey, coming up in half an hour's time, Cameron Ling joins us in the studio for GMHBA. 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Maybe I can get him to pass on my apology from yesterday for getting changed in my car out the back of GMHBA's building across the road here for weeks and weeks and weeks and thinking that I couldn't be seen, but then looking up and realising that, no, there's people's offices that look straight down into my car.
1: I think he needs to record a video. I think of you apologising and put it on the big screen.
0: Big screen in GMHBA? Yeah, in GMHBA. Or all the screens.
1: Yeah.
0: That'd be nice, wouldn't it? That'd be a nice touch. Coming up next, we have Tam and
1: Amy
0: coming in from Gores to talk about their 70th birthday celebrations. They've got a big do happening at GMHBA Stadium. We're going to find out about it after Tempest City, Self-Aware on K-Rock. Good morning.

0: K-Rock 955, Tom and Loggie doing it for our friends at Mimosa Homes. And speaking of friends, mate, we've got some in the studio.
1: We do. Our very, very lovely Gores representatives. They're celebrating their 70th anniversary very shortly. It is Amy and Tam. Hello, good morning.
2: Hi, Loggie.
3: Hello.
0: Hey, thanks for coming in. Now, 70th is a big birthday. Some big celebrations coming up.
2: Yes, we are celebrating 7 decades of caring for animals and rehoming them. On the 17th of October, we are having an event in the Captain's Room at the GMHBA Stadium. And we're hoping that the community will come along and support Gores and come celebrate with us. It should be a fantastic night. We have a lot planned.
3: That's right. GMHBA, the mighty stadium in the Captain's Room.
1: Yes, very lush.
3: Incredible views overlooking the field. There's something pretty powerful about looking over the field. You know, it's Geelong's home ground.
1: Yes.
3: It's just, it's got that feeling, doesn't
1: it? And, of course, cats. I mean, that's kind of what you do too.
0: Synergy.
3: Yeah, we're right. Yeah.
0: Is it a ball sort of arrangement? Like, are we dressing fancy or are we dressing as animals?
3: Oh, no.
1: Get my fairies out.
0: What kind of fancy dress is it?
3: No. Definitely just cocktail attire.
1: Nice.
3: We're not going full gown ball.
0: Okay.
3: No right, tuxedos, Tom.
0: Put the gown away.
2: And the cat ears. We don't need the cat ears.
1: Oh, okay.
2: Sorry,
1: he'll be sad about that.
3: Sorry, Log.
0: Limiting my wardrobe, actually.
1: You guys do have a very special MC who's coming down. Isn't that right, Tam?
3: We do. We have Australia's best known and most loved TV presenter Katrina Roundtree. She's joining us in the
0: Little River Zone. Yes, nice.
3: She's beautiful.
1: Yeah.
3: She's such a beautiful human being. Yeah, we couldn't be so more excited to have her fly our flag. Yeah.
0: It's going to be a lovely night. What else is going on at the actual event? You got some special guests as well?
3: Oh, we do. We've got a little bit of magic and wonder from Geelong's very own Dazzling Dan. So he'll be doing some magic.
1: Yeah. He came in with Tim and Davo, Dazzling Dan. And did some stuff, so that'd be a lot of fun.
3: Yeah, and then there's a very cool opportunity, something special, connecting with our pets through a pet psychic medium, a very unique and personal moment.
1: Okay, yeah. I watch these on TikTok all the time and I think, Wombi, tell me what you want. Now, he can't speak to me, but he would be able to through the pet psychic.
3: He might. Yeah. I mean, maybe the animals that have crossed over the Rainbow Bridge.
1: But yes, of
3: perhaps,
1: course.
3: Perhaps, yeah, he wants to tell you something like, give me more cheese. Yeah. A whole wheel.
1: Yes, okay. That's because when Tam came over my house, once she bought a very expensive wheel of cheese and Wombi ate it off the table.
0: Doesn't surprise me. She told you about the time he scratched my child's face.
3: Oh, okay.
0: That was like 5 years ago.
3: Let's not air our grievances. Okay. Let's bring it back to the 70th.
0: Exciting. So what about the money that we are raising when we buy our tickets? Where does that go?
3: Yeah, well, a ticket, it's going straight back to the animals in our care. So
1: good.
3: Look, we do a lot of rehabilitation. We have to fund and fundraise all the time for our shelter and to care for our animals. So ultimately the goal is for them to find a forever home, but that comes at a cost. So every dollar really does make a difference, and it'll go directly back to the animals who need a second chance at Gores.
2: And just, at the event we also have some auction items up for grabs.
0: Oh, cool.
2: And a raffle. Yeah. And that money is also going back to Gores and the animals.
0: Mm.
1: It's two-course dinner and drinks, which we love, and also Andy Popjoy from Piano Bar is going to be up there with some songs. Are we able to maybe request some animal songs like Savage Garden's Animals? I mean, that's the only one I can think of. The animal song, that's the only one I can think of at the moment.
0: Nine Inch Nails, Animal.
1: Who Let the Dogs Out?
2: Oh,
1: maybe not
2: one.
1: Nine Inch Nails.
2: Oh, no, maybe not. Wrong crowd.
0: Wrong kind of party, sorry.
1: Cocktail attire.
0: Closer, that one's called.
1: Cocktail.
0: Closer. Write that on a piece of paper. Yeah. Anyway, so he'll be tickling the ivories. That's always a fun night. So, it's going to be a huge event. Where do we get tickets?
3: Absolutely. Tickets are available through the Gores website. Head over to www.gores.org.au.
1: And it's also up on our stories as well. So everyone grab a ticket. Like you guys have done amazing work in our community for so long. Your hearts are so big. It cannot be easy to rock up at work every day and see animals in such distress. So honestly, just what you do, not looking away when a lot of us want to look away. You guys are there at the coalface doing this, saving lives. It's very important, and we love Gores and absolutely, we love you girls. So thank you so much.
2: Absolutely. And it's not just Tam and I, it's the beautiful staff that work there, the 447 volunteers and foster carers that we have.
0: Yeah,
2: they're the ones at the heart of Gores, and they see that every day and they work so hard. You know, last year alone we had over 3,200 animals come into our care.
1: Wow.
2: So, yeah, we're talking thousands of animals that come through our doors that need the care and the support from our community. And we're so lucky. Like, this 70th anniversary hasn't happened because, you know, of nothing. Mm. It's because we've got a wonderful community that supports us through donating goods, donating money, volunteering, foster caring, and attending events like this.
3: It's a pretty special milestone, 70 years.
1: Yeah, huge.
3: There's not many businesses in Geelong that are hitting the 70-year milestone.
0: Incredible. Well done. You're a wonderful organisation. The work you do is amazing, and we are getting right behind you, getting online and buying those tickets now. Amy and Tam, thank you so much for your time.
2: Thank you.
3: Thank you so much.
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5: Roadworks have caused Barwon Heads Road to be pretty slow in both directions through Armstrong Creek and Charlemont. Plenty of traffic throughout the CBD. It is quite busy indeed out there. Settlement Road starting to build inbound as well over the mighty Barwon River. If you are heading into Melbourne, luckily it's only an hour and 10 minutes from Ryrie Street to Port Melbourne. It is getting better. 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
7: It has.
6: I wish I met you before you moved to Darwin, like when you'd just grown up in Port Adelaide. Like, I feel like that would be, I'd really want to know her. You showed me a video of like this when you were getting into radio and this like timid, I'm Lauren.
7: Yeah.
6: And it's like, who's she?
7: Yeah, I don't know her either. That was pretty, you know, getting myself together, believe it or not.
6: Okay, well, I know.
7: This is me together.

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11: 8:09, Wednesday morning, and it is a magnificent spring morning around Geelong Surf Coast and the Bellarine, sitting on 18 degrees right now in Port Arlington. 25 the top for us today. A shower or two expected, and then a wet few days ahead. 2016 and 16 gets us through Saturday with 25 mil, 30 mil, and then 20 mil on the radar.
12: I've been told that, you know, Lingy's bringing in something really special for his last show. I mean, that's what I expect, actually, and I cannot wait to see how he's going to finish such a massive year. I'm so excited for the content.
11: Yeah. Well, you'd be stoked if he just brings Rosie in, hey, because that's what Max did yesterday. Max brought Barney, his dog. Max Holmes from the Cats brought his dog Barney in.
12: Lingy wouldn't have left yet. Lingy, bring Rosie, please.
11: He wouldn't have left. He's only 8 minutes until he's on air.
12: Mate, you know he's got that secret entryway.
11: He's got the
12: stone cutters.
11: Got the tunnel into Geelong. All right. Zara Larson, this is Lush Life now. K-Rock 955. Tom and Loggy for Mimosa Homes. Good morning.

0: 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Just quickly before 9 o'clock, before 8 o'clock rather. I don't usually like to call out other sort of publications or media or whatever, but I've just found an article. I've just skimmed an article, and it's more about the comments, but Time Out magazine, I guess they are. They do food and you know.
1: Like gigs and stuff.
0: But also lifestyle stuff.
1: Yeah.
0: Revealed the 9 best Victorian towns and suburbs to retire in.
1: Oh, okay. Will any of us ever retire, though?
0: No, probably not.
1: I don't think so.
0: Yeah, just quick whip through. Beechworth? Oh, yeah.
1: Yeah.
0: Brighton? What?
1: What?
0: Echuca? Oh, yeah. Gisborne? What?
1: No, I can see that.
0: No, actually, Gisborne's all right. Maryborough? Oakley?
1: Okay. Oakley?
0: Painesville?
1: Do you know what that is? That's generational retirement wealth.
0: Yeah, right.
1: In Oakley, it's because your grandparents retired and now you get to in their old house when
0: that's
1: they pass away.
0: Yeah, with
1: that's
0: the orchard out the back.
1: Exactly. That's basically what that's about.
0: Bell Park. Portsea and Rosebud. And the comments just torch them.
1: Where's like, Queenscliff?
0: You're like, yeah, exactly right. Portsea and Brighton. Why not spend a modest $50 million and enjoy both? but written by someone who's never been 100 km beyond Melbourne.
1: Yeah. No, I thought Queenscliff would be up there. Once we can drive 30 km and that is the limit in Queenscliff, it's going to pop off.
0: It's going to be,
1: everyone slow down.
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3: The Harbour Heads Road is very stop-start in both directions due to roadworks in Armstrong Creek and Charlemont. It is extremely busy throughout the Geelong CBD. Port Arlington Road starting to slow inbound before Wilson's Road due to roadworks taking place. You run into Melbourne's not too bad. It's an hour and 10 minutes from Ryrie Street to Port Melbourne. It's spring season at Freedom. 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
15: Hey, it's Andrew here with the latest K-Rock news. No move on interest rates from the big four banks after the Reserve Bank yesterday handed down the fourth increase of the year. It hasn't ruled out another increase to rein in inflation, though. Treasurer Jim Chalmers says the war in Iran is stoking inflation, and that's putting pressure on rates.
16: Australians are paying a very hefty price for that war in the Middle East. That price became a bit steeper with this decision. So we do take responsibility for our part of the fight against inflation. That's why we will continue to manage the budget in a responsible way.
15: New CCTV cameras have been installed near Torquay's local skate park. It follows reports of water balloon peltings and e-bike incidents in recent weeks, with the cameras now operating on Baines Crescent. Parents are being urged not to give e-scooters as toys for their kids. New data has revealed more than a quarter of all injuries occur in children under the age of 16, 483 riders seriously injured in the year to May. OpenAI has apologised for its handling of a major cyber breach in Australia. A rogue bot managed to bypass security blocks to access four government websites, including Medicare. OpenAI will also send its chief strategy officer to face a parliamentary inquiry next week. One Nation has made a logging pledge ahead of the state election. It's promised to repeal a ban on logging in native forests if it wins power. Police have again raised concerns about our speeding and drink driving across the region. Police completing Operation Scoreboard across the grand final long weekend, 17 drink drivers and 316 speeding drivers across Geelong, the Surf Coast and the Wyndham areas. And Netflix has dropped an emotional first trailer for its Matthew Perry documentary.
17: I said, God, you can do anything you want to me. Just please make me famous.
18: I got a phone call.
19: Hello?
18: And I instantly knew my whole life was going to change.
17: But God did not forget the other part.
15: It's set to drop next month.
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15: The Tasmania Devils have unveiled their first eight signings. Seven under-17s and a Tassie local have been confirmed. They'll be part of Ken Hinckley's squad when the Devils enter the competition in 2028. A number of current AFL players are expected to be announced next year. Newcastle will be without hooker Phoenix Crossland for their first NRL Grand Final in 25 years. He's been handed a four-match ban for a tackle that left Penrith's Nathan Cleary with a broken leg. And the Vicks women have finally snapped a losing streak in the Women's National Cricket League. They beat South Australia by 2 wickets last night thanks to a century from Annabelle Sutherland, while Georgia Wareham made 88 from 89. It's their first win in the WNCL since the 2024-25 season.
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15: A shower or two and 25 today. Right now it's 18 degrees and you're up to date with Tom and Loggy.
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0: Good morning. It's 5 minutes past eight. Tom and Loggy doing it for Mimosa Homes. We had some shocking information, a bit of a tip-off about Chris, our music man who does work days yesterday from local superstar muso Bella Deer.
1: I know.
0: We're going to follow up with him about that in about 15 minutes' time. But right now, we need to welcome this guy to the studio.

0: at the start, didn't we?
1: Did.
0: We hated it so much.
1: And it's grown on all of us.
2: It did go on for about another 25 minutes, the original version.
0: Yeah. I just faded out now.
2: Lovely to see you both.
0: Yeah,
1: you're
0: sharp.
1: Very happy, mate.
0: You're looking good.
1: No, because it's the last time this year. and I hate it. It's like so hard.
2: Yes.
1: And you've come in with this big smile and it's pissing me off.
2: Because I love to see you both and then I don't have to see you for another 6 months.
1: No, I'm sure they'll call you from time to time and ask you for favours.
2: Maybe I'm just on a high because the grand final was a great game. Maybe
0: were you happy with that?
2: I know we're going to talk lots about it because that's why I'm in here. Thanks to GMHBA to talk some footy.
0: Yeah.
2: Yes, it was a game for the ages, but no, I didn't want either team to win.
0: Yeah,
2: I wanted a
1: you and Max Holmes
2: a nil result, and both of you get off the ground. I will. Do I go negative? Do I go positive?
0: Go negative.
1: You've got a song to think about.
0: Yeah.
2: Okay. I'll go negative, and you know which player I'm going to go negative on.
1: Please do. I'm ready to boo.
0: All right. We're talking footy with Cameron Ling after Alex Warren. This is Emerald Eyes. 7 past 8 now. Tom and Loggy for Mimosa Homes. Good morning.

0: Alex Warren, that's Emerald Eyes. It's 8:09. 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
1: Okay, grand final day. First of all, you two, I assume, watched it?
2: Yeah. Yep.
1: Yeah.
2: What a game.
1: Brilliant game of football. What a comeback by the Brisbane Lions. Three flags in a row, et cetera, et cetera, et cetera. The atmosphere was pumping there.
2: Just electric, right?
1: And Brisbane have been there and done it, but the fans were still up and about. You know, each time one of the goals kicked, they were cheering. But then the song come on, they'd be singing Country Roads or they'd be dancing along with different things. There was all sorts of atmosphere. The Freo fans haven't been there for such a long time. They're eyeing off their first premiership. They were on the loose.
0: Mm. Yeah, right.
1: It was brilliant. They brought so much energy to the crowd.
0: Yeah.
1: And I get that it backfired on them. Old Wharfy time.
0: Yeah.
1: But when it was going, I took my headphones off. I was calling the game for radio. I took my headphones off just to listen to the natural sound of the crowd.
2: Yeah.
1: The MCG was heaving with Wharfy time.
0: Would have been amazing if we'd seen that on the telly, but the Channel 7 went to ads. So.
1: Yeah, I didn't hear about that.
2: Yeah.
0: Talk to someone about that.
1: Well,
0: they're your mates.
1: I haven't got much to say there.
0: Okay.
1: I can't do anything about it, but it was pumping. And then, of course, unfortunately, it backfired completely and Brisbane went nuts after that and just dominated.
2: It's so unfortunate because, yeah, what a finish it would have been, Wharfy time, and it would have been just a magical finish. But I didn't realise that Brisbane were using it as a training tool, which in hindsight is just so smart.
1: Yeah, so Chris Fagan, coach of the Brisbane Lions, he actually played it to them from previous games in a meeting because a lot of them had never heard it before.
2: Okay.
1: The Brisbane players is like, here's what it is, here's what it sounds like. And then I love this, the psychology of coaching. He said, I want – when you hear that, they can only play it once. That's when they are searching for energy and they believe they're almost there. I want you guys to use that as a cue for our energy to go up and for us to go and win it because they think they've got it there.
0: Yeah.
1: And they did. Like, Will Ashcroft went bananas from that moment onwards. I'm like, brilliant, the psychology to have them ready and prepared to reverse Wharfy time on Fremantle. So good. The play, the quality right across the whole game was amazing, except for probably Mason Cox, who had one.
2: He's just the worst.
1: I said I wasn't going to go negative, didn't I?
2: No,
1: I tried not to.
2: It's like everyone loves Freo except for that one little part.
1: Yeah,
0: Voss isn't much chop either.
1: And Voss annoys the hell out of me. But geez, he played well.
2: He did the same, really don't argue in the forward pocket.
0: Hey, that was really good.
1: Kicked three goals, did a job on Harris Andrews. I think, so Alex Pearce goes down with a torn Achilles, which was horrible news for Fremantle. If they'd made that, we'd heard there was going to be a late change. Brennan Cox, not to get mistaken here, was going to come in as a spare defender for Mason Cox because it was wet. And Mason Cox was probably going to be a bit useless. He was. He had two touches. One of them was a kick off the ground. So did nothing. If they'd made that change pre-game, which was the one that was getting spoken about, whispered around the media circles and that, I reckon Fremantle win the game. Not that you know Alex Pearce is going to go down with an injury, but Brennan Cox had more flexibility to play as a defender, send someone up into the midfield, all of that.
0: Mm.
1: Or if Alex Pearce goes down, he could have played that role. So it was a bit of a blue. Tough one as a coach. You're never sure that your captain's going to snap his Achilles midway through a grand final. But all those little what ifs, you know, what if we had have held off on Wharfy time for 2 more minutes instead of doing it then? Would it have made the difference? What if here? What if that? Free kicks, everything like that. And the Freo fans and Freo Footy Club are just going to be thinking, we had that. 17 points up with 4 minutes to go. We still don't have our first club premiership. That's going to hurt
0: for a long time. Did you see any of the supporters' like behaviour? Because, I mean, there was much made of the Hawks supporters' behaviour the week before.
1: Throwing nachos and all that
0: nonsense.
1: Nachos and
0: that sort of disgusting behaviour. But I also heard that there was quite a bit of, like, Lions supporters outside the ground afterwards, like, getting really verbal and aggressive with Dockers fans and, like, kids crying and stuff, like, because grown men were, like, screaming at him and stuff.
1: I hate that. No, I didn't see any examples of it, but if that's the the case, that is disgusting. I've always said this, cheer as loud as you can for your team. Mm. And sure, occasionally we tell the umpires they may have got a decision incorrect. Sure, that's footy. But don't go and turn on the opposition like that. And certainly don't make it an awful time for kids particularly at the footy. Exactly. Yeah, I hate that sort of thing. Hey, what do you think of Kylie, really quickly?
2: Amazing.
0: So good.
2: Amazing.
1: Yeah. So that when she was hovering above the MCG in that thing, one, I would have been petrified.
2: Oh, my God.
1: I would have started crying.
2: Seriously. Yeah. So high. Was she on Sky Cam? Is that not – was that kind of like the
1: – No, they had specific cables because we were watching them take the cables down after it.
2: Oh,
1: so
2: okay.
1: It was all hooked up just for that, and they were controlling it. And then even when she was coming in for landing, they had a full, you know, air traffic controller with the
2: – No, that was Dom Dolla.
1: Oh, was it Dom Dolla?
2: Yeah, that was Dom Dolla.
1: But they were – no.
2: Yes.
1: But they were actually
2: yes
1: being guided by
2: Dom Dolla.
0: He's taking the pee. You know.
2: No, he doesn't know.
1: No,
2: he's
1: I don't
2: not taking
1: know.
2: The pee. Yeah, that was Dom Dolla.
1: Because we don't get told that at the ground.
2: Yeah, so he was playing the role of air traffic controller because it was his remix song that she was playing, and he played the night before at Marvel Stadium.
1: Really?
2: So, yeah, that was Dom.
0: Do you know who Dom Dolla is?
1: Oh, I've heard of Dom Dolla.
2: Yeah.
1: But he had a legitimate job to do that.
2: Yeah.
1: Because she was hanging up above.
2: Yeah, no, you fell for it, mate.
0: I reckon they could have done it without him, but it was lovely to see him, mate.
1: Oh, God, wow. Cool. Such a good.
2: There
1: anyway,
2: you go. I've educated you, you
1: thank
2: lingy.
1: You. I loved it. She was brilliant.
2: She was. 10 out of 10.
0: Well, that is our footy chat. I mean, there's still more to talk about with, you know, now what happens for all the teams now that the season is done and dusted. But we do need to take a break. 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
4: Prince's Highway is really heavy southbound through Nor Lane. Jump across the Thompson Road instead, I reckon. Crews, it looks like they've closed one lane on the Prince's Highway just before North Shore Road. Traffic throughout the CBD. Port Arlington Road and the Bellarine Highway are both now slowing inbound before Wilson's Road. You run into Melbourne's not too bad. It's an hour and 9 minutes from Ryrie Street to Port Melbourne. Men, Movember wants you to know prostate checks start with the blood test. No fingers anywhere. Speak to your doctor at 50 or 45 if you have family history. More traffic all day while you work. 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
0: It's 20 past 8 now on K-Rock 955. What's it like out there, Lee?
1: It's still warm, but it's got like a handful of drops falling on the windscreen.
0: A
1: little thread of rain.
0: A little bit of a tingle.
1: Yeah.
0: It's like, that's what I like to call it. What's your guess?
1: It's still 18 degrees.
0: Oh, nailed it, mate. 18.1. Hey, nice. Well done,
2: good
0: you.
2: Good skin.
0: 25 the top for us today and up to 2 mil, but it's getting wetter over the next few days. 20, 16 and 16 are the tops, and 25 mil, 30 mil and then 20 mil on Saturday expected.
2: Oh, yesterday, wow. We were so surprised. We got a random phone call by Balladeer, who is a songstress superstar, right? And she told us a little fact about our mate Chris. And we just don't know what to believe.
0: Mm. Well, we just want to run it past him because apparently he's more famous than he has led on.
2: And you run in different circles. Did you know that Chris is famous? Like, have you seen him be, like, national, worldwide famous before?
1: No.
2: Okay. Well, he's got some explaining to do.
1: I'm keen to know.
0: Yeah, all right. We're going to get some answers after this one from G Flip. Bet on Fire. It's 21 past 8 on K-Rock. Good morning.

0: 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It's 25 past 8. You're on K-Rock 955. 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
1: Laneway Festival just dropped its lineup. I'll be telling you all about it in the next 10 minutes in training.
0: Speaking of music and gigs and stuff, the man who is the man in the know here in the station is Chris. He joins us in the studio now. Hey, mate.
2: Saw J-Flip at the G on Saturday. They were wonderful.
1: Did. Yes.
0: Yeah. You had a good time at the grand final. You were there, so was Lingy.
2: Oh, amazing. Yeah. Amazing.
1: Yeah.
0: Hey, did you hear Bella Deer call us yesterday?
2: I did.
0: For context, because Lingy hasn't heard it, here's what she brought to the table, okay? This is what she said.
3: Did you know that Chris is a little bit more famous than he's actually letting on?
1: Hey, like our Chris, our Workday Chris, our Great Ocean Odes Chris.
3: Your Chris, your one and only music man.
0: Music man,
3: he's a little bit more musical than we ever thought. Oh, like, man. I'm talking mega famous.
1: What?
3: And he is a fantastic singer and guitarist, and it's blown my mind. Like,
1: stop
3: it's uncanny. I've been screaming at my TV.
0: TV?
4: Chris.
2: TV.
4: What's going on?
1: We know you're a mystery man, but
0: yeah.
2: Why didn't you ask Bella Deer? Why are you asking me now?
0: Well,
4: was there a follow-up question?
0: We did. How old is this information? Like, is he's not actively internationally famous, is he?
3: I don't want to give away too much, but yes.
1: What? I kind of feel like you're giving us some information, but not all of it. Are you wanting to be like, I want to lead you horses to water, but I want you to drink from Chris's truth pool? Is that kind of what you want?
3: Maybe.
0: Maybe, because she didn't understand a word you were saying.
4: only you can word a question like that.
1: So
0: she essentially said, look, she's like, there might be a reason that Chris hasn't told you how famous he is and what he has been up to and what he's done in his life. So maybe we let him tell us. So, mate, tell
2: if I haven't told you this far into us knowing each other, do you think I would want to, there's something I want to tell you now?
4: Do you perform under another name?
2: Do's an interesting word. No.
0: Did you perform under a different name?
2: I don't know why this is even...
4: Oh, he's avoiding.
0: He is being very
4: evasive. Did you perform under another name?
1: Hey, you're not the police. He's up for a second. We don't have the flashlight in his face, but seriously, who are you?
2: You mentioned yesterday, Tom, as well, that, you know, like, we've worked in some shared places and stuff.
0: Yes.
2: So you have some parts of my history, but you don't know others.
0: Exactly.
2: Okay, I like that.
1: A man of mystery.
4: Not an answer.
0: Very cagey.
1: Okay, so can we just say this? Is there something or is there nothing? Or are you not wanting to divulge?
2: The longer time goes on, things just get a bit blurry, you know?
1: Okay.
2: And I don't know why Bella Deer is doing this. Like, I could be, you know, we could play her song and help her. Or I don't know if she hates me. I don't know why she's bringing us.
0: Well, she's seen something. I think she's seen something and it's made her change her opinion of you. She's realised something about your history.
2: But she wouldn't happy about it.
0: Yeah, she wouldn't have brought it to the table otherwise.
1: No. And she just rang us out of the blue too. Something's going on. Something's...
2: And then she just goes, oh, by the way, I've got a brand new song coming out on Friday.
1: Yeah, which was very clever marketing.
4: What is going on?
1: Yeah. See, I didn't actually read between the lines there.
0: Yeah.
4: You ever played guitar and sung at a work function here, staff function, anything?
2: No.
0: Can you sing?
2: I have sung.
4: Clearly, yes.
1: I've seen you hold a guitar for a costume.
2: For a costume.
1: But that's what he said. It was for a costume.
0: Yeah.
2: Mm-hmm.
1: Okay. We've done
0: karaoke at Christmas parties and stuff. Have you been bunging it on and making it sound like you can't sing properly?
2: Last at that Christmas thing, I deliberately imitated the singer from Creed.
0: Yeah.
2: And that's just a character. You know?
0: Yeah.
1: That's inside
4: you. It's just taking me high. You know.
0: Well, this is clear as mud. I don't know what's going on here. You've not cleared anything up. What do we do? We
1: just all right. Well, we need to just keep investigating. I need to keep putting...
4: Or you give me 5 minutes with him in a private room and you give me old phone book and just let me work him over a little bit.
1: Wow. Right?
0: Give him the old captain's treatment.
1: People would pay for that experience.
0: We're gonna get to the bottom of this, Chris. You understand? We're gonna work out. I'm going back to Bella. I reckon that's the next step. All right, we're gonna find out. 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
14: K-Rock Traffic.
15: The Princes Highway continues to be quite slow southbound on approach to North Shore Road in Norlane. That intersection is quite congested in all directions. You can try Thompson Road instead. Traffic aplenty for Ryrie Street and Latrobe Terrace and MacKillop Street. Gee, it's very busy in the CBD. Settlement Road is really building now inbound over the mighty Barwon River. It's spring season at Freedom. 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More traffic all day while you work. 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
19: It's Andrew with the latest K-Rock News. Geelong Mayor Stretch Cantel is pushing for election commitments to tackle the region's growing population. He's flagged housing, infrastructure support and public transport to better deal with the issue. The mayor saying Geelong's requirements need to be met.
20: I expect more announcements over the next 8 weeks, but certainly at the moment they haven't committed enough as far as I'm concerned, and that's why we're pushing hard ahead of the state election to get more funding commitments from both the government and opposition.
19: The big four banks are currently reviewing their mortgage rates after yesterday's rate rise from the Reserve Bank. The official cash rate now at a 15-year high of 4.6%, a move blamed on stubbornly high inflation. But Cassandra Goldie from ACOS says managing fuel prices would be a fairer way to tackle inflation.
21: This is very serious. No question, interest rate rises will hurt people who have debt. If you're with a big mortgage, it will cost you, of course. And for us, this was not what we needed to tackle inflation.
19: Victorian doctors will walk off the job for 4 hours tomorrow afternoon. As many as 10,000 doctors across the public hospital system are expected to take part in the push for better pay and working conditions. The road toll is steadily climbing with a fatal crash in Melbourne's outer southeast to Cockatoo. A motorcyclist has died after coming off their bike last night. The rider has yet to be formally identified. The Greens party room will meet in the coming days to elect their second leader in just over a year. Larissa Waters stepping down due to health issues. Sarah Hanson-Young has already thrown her hat in the ring. And speeding and drink driving again, major concerns for our region. Police catching 17 drink drivers and 316 speeding motorists across Geelong, the Surf Coast and the Windham areas during the long weekends. Operation Scoreboard.
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19: The Blues are one step closer to signing the Giants' Lachie Whitfield. The 32-year-old free agent has undergone a medical at Carlton. The Blues also reportedly eyeing off Collingwood's Will Parker, who played 14 games for the Pies across three seasons. The Tasmania Devils have confirmed their first player signings ahead of their 2028 debut. They have unveiled seven under-17s players and a Tasmanian local product. Tasmania has also hinted at deals with several current AFL players, but they're unlikely to be confirmed until next year. And the Socceroos have been defeated by Brazil in a friendly in Brisbane. The Aussies going down to the visitors 4-2 in front of a crowd of more than 50,000.
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18: K-Rock weather.
19: A shower or two and 25 today. Right now it's 18 degrees and you're up to date with Tom and Loggy.
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22: I love reality TV.
1: St. Jerome's Laneway has been going for years and it's back for its 22nd. It's the annual summer festival. The lineup has just dropped and it is absolutely packed. So if you want to go to this one, note it in your calendars. Friday, 19th of Feb, Flemington Park in Melbourne. And it's headlined by Hayley Williams. DC also headlining this one. If you love a bit of up and about stuff, Nina Jirachi's got that sorted. She'll be here in a couple of weeks supporting Tame Impala on their tour. Also Slater coming back. Kim Petras, Horse Girl and Blue Brigada from New Zealand. Violet Grohl's, Dave Grohl's eldest daughter, is going to be on the list.
0: Wow.
1: And Adela, who is absolutely killing it at the moment.
2: pray that my they're sitting right.
0: It's gonna be huge. Have you ever been to Laneway?
1: Yeah.
0: Yeah, cool. Yeah,
1: it's a good time. It's a good old
0: Lingy?
1: Time.
0: You ever been to Laneway?
3: No, I haven't.
0: Maybe this year's the year, mate. Yeah. You're not doing anything else.
3: Good lineup by the sounds of it.
1: Yeah, very nice. Lanewayfestival.com. Tickets go on sale. There's a whole bunch of pre-sales. Basically, it's the first and second week of October. So just check it all out in your own time for when your tickets go on sale.
0: Just quickly, I was reading about the importance of pre-sales and the shift to pre-sales where it's getting to the point where promoters will and touring companies will put all of the tickets in pre-sale, and if there's any left over from the pre-sale, then they will do general admission sales.
1: Oh.
0: Did Beyond the Valley do that? I think Beyond the Valley sold out in...
1: I'm not sure.
0: Yeah, anyway, in pre-sale. So that's... Because they'd rather sell out real quick.
1: Of course.
0: Rather than sort of hold off an allocation for general. So the, just the importance of actually finding a pre-sale that you can sign up for pretty easily and doing it. Otherwise, you'll miss out on tickets these days.
1: Yeah, well, you can sign up for that pre-sale once again at lanewayfestival.com.
0: That is what is trending this morning. Stay up to date with everything trending at krock.com.au. Ariana Grande now, Hate That I Made You Love Me. It's 19 minutes to 9. 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
2: 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Your fault. It's your fault.
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2: That's right. You'll be able to go down there and see Prince of Penzance and Twilight Payment as well. Melbourne Cup winning race horses. They're retired now, of course, so they've got time to get around. And you'll be able to have a look at the Melbourne Cup itself.
1: Yes, different kind of thoroughbred than they usually have running around K Park. Isn't that right?
3: That's correct, yes.
1: Yes. You would have spent a fair bit of time with the Cup, wouldn't you? Surely you've been there when they've had the Melbourne... Like, I mean, not your... your chosen cup, but
3: I have handled the Melbourne Cup. You have to wear the white gloves,
1: yeah,
3: and it's got the three handles on it, which is always a little confusing. Mm. Which handle do you grab?
2: Yeah,
1: weird that you bring your own white gloves too. That's strange. Yeah. Stop doing.
2: He's
1: that.
2: Touched so many cups. He's just. What's the point of getting new gloves every time? You know.
1: Anyway, Carrick Street team are going to be there. It's going to be a good time. It's going to be free as well. Lexus Melbourne Cup Tour at Cadinia Park is happening today.
3: Log, you and I tend to bond a little bit over our taste of TV shows and documentaries and things like that. Are you watching anything at the moment?
2: Real Housewives of New Jersey, the old season.
1: Oh, my God.
3: Oh, wow.
2: But there is also a doco on Disney I'm watching. Stuff. Yeah, it's like paranormal crimes. Crimes committed by, like, lizard people and stuff.
3: Okay, that fits. That fits a little bit more.
1: Skinwalkers and whatnot.
2: Yeah.
3: Well, I might have one for you.
2: Okay.
3: We're watching it at the moment in the Ling household. However, it comes with the caveat of you may watch it and hate watch it, but kind of like it, but like some part of it will just drive you like want to rip your eyeballs out of your head type crazy. The Perfect Lie. Have you seen that advertised?
2: No.
3: So it's a...
2: Sorry, can I just pause there? Tom, give him a warning because you know that he likes to get spoilers out.
1: Spoiler alert.
3: Okay,
2: don't.
1: You've got a blurb there. You can read the blurb.
2: Yeah, read the blurb because I don't want you to ruin stuff and be like, don't worry, but there's this huge twist
1: the
2: coming.
1: The guy dies at the end.
2: No one will. But there's a huge twist. I'm not going to tell you what it is.
3: The really good thing is the guy dies right at the start of the first episode.
2: So that's okay then.
3: It's a Dutch series.
2: Subtitles?
3: No, well. That I'm not sure about.
1: Accents?
2: Or has it got Dutch accent? The English dub.
3: Oh my God, it drives me bat. You know what? Crazy. So it is, I would prefer to watch subtitles. I would prefer to go, it's actually in Dutch, so it can't be, it's not just the accents language. I wouldn't be able to understand it. It is the dubbed over English.
2: Yeah.
3: And it is borderline comical. If it wasn't such a series, it's a drama series.
1: Yeah.
3: It's a thrillery sort of, as I said, somebody dies right at the start and it's this crazy group of friends. It's based on the book The Dinner Club, but it's like this. Not too much. Hedonistic lifestyle in this little town outside of Amsterdam.
2: Something Ling would know about. If it feels good, do it, you know.
1: Especially in Amsterdam.
2: Exactly. When you're this famous, you can get away with it.
3: Kids in the car, but I'll just say, be careful watching it with kids.
1: Okay.
3: Don't watch it with kids. Yeah. Actually, yeah. A lot of.
1: No, don't worry about it.
2: Top quadrant.
3: Top quadrant. Ah. Yep. Lots and lots of top quadrants.
2: Well, then you've sold me.
1: What's it called?
3: but you can sit like so. Some of the actors' names, and I'm going to butcher this. I apologise.
2: Oh,
3: like,
2: here we go.
3: The lead lady, the actress's name is Luce Havercourt. Oh, I did all right on that one. Her husband Michael is played by Tuen Lujkzix.
2: Get your hand over the dump button.
3: Get that one.
2: Just never know.
3: So they are clearly very Dutch, speak Dutch, but when they then speak on air, it's like, oh, hi, my name's Michael. It's lovely to see you again this evening.
1: Is your issue with the fact that it isn't synced up, or is your issue with

0: for a couple of characters. Like, yeah. Some guy walks in and it's a full, like, it is nice to see you, Lauren. Lovely. Terrible. What a day. Would you like some of this? And it's like, what? That they're clearly not speaking like that. But I can't look away at the same time. I'm still watching it. I'm into it. I love it. I actually got annoyed last night. We had other things on and I couldn't watch more episodes.
1: Yeah.
0: But then as soon as we hit play and those voices start up again, I want to lift the television above my head and launch it out the window.
1: Oh, really?
0: Surely that happens from time to time.
1: He just hates international people.
2: I love the idea. That's I just love the idea that he's like gets more and more fed up with it, more and more like ready to switch it off, and then there's a bit of front quadrant.
3: Back in.
0: What a show.
4: 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K-Rock traffic.
5: The Geelong Ring Road is in absolute all sorts. This is southbound. Once you pass Barrable Road, you might want to try and get off a little bit earlier, maybe try the Hamilton Highway instead. Not entirely sure what's going on there, but I'll keep an eye on that for you. It is very busy everywhere throughout the CBD and in Newtown. You run into Melbourne's good, though. It's an hour and 9 minutes from Ryrie Street to Port Melbourne. 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
2: It's 7 minutes to nine on K-Rock 955. 18 degrees K Park right now. 25 the top for us today. A shower or two on the way and then a very wet 3 day run. 20, 16 and 16 with 25 mil, 30 mil and 20 mil on the radar by the end of Saturday.
3: You were watching The Perfect Lie on Netflix.
4: I am.
3: Clingy, which you were loving for various reasons.
4: A limited series, Dutch series.
3: Yeah.
4: Dubbed in English.
3: Dubbed in English. You hate that. Now, I didn't know, if you didn't know if I should tell you this or not, but we did get Sarah from Herne Hill that messaged us in on Facebook and said, I can fix that.
4: What?
3: I know how to fix that. And see, this is funny because my mum watches a lot of dubbed in English shows and I never ever do. I always have the original language and subtitles.
2: You do subtitles, whereas I'm a dubby. I can't read and watch at the same time. I just find myself staring at the words and I miss what's going on the screen. And
3: that's how I live. I watch everything in subtitles, right? Mm. And maybe because I, you know, very strict SBS upbringing. I'm not sure. But this is how Sarah said that you can change it is you open up The Perfect Lie on Netflix, right? And then you click on audio and subtitles. You select Dutch for the audio and then English for the subtitles.
4: Oh. Is there an option?
3: No.
4: Because I don't have to read subtitles as well. Is there an option to have the voice actors speak English but in a Dutch accent so I can feel more like I'm over there?
3: Well, you could afford that, yeah. I would write to the original director and say, if I could have this by tomorrow.
2: Yeah, there's a setting that is better acting. Can I just click
3: better acting. Right. So there you go.
4: Oh, cool. Thank you. Who was that?
3: Sarah from
4: Thanks,
3: Herne Hill.
4: Sarah. Thanks, appreciate Sarah. That.
2: Hey, thanks for this year, mate.
4: Oh, not a problem at all. Thanks so much for having me. It's been so much fun. Love talking footy with you guys. Love talking other things with you guys too.
3: Yeah.
4: I'll keep you updated on how I'm travelling with my writing too.
3: That is so exciting. Okay, so normally you don't give us the exclusive for anything and we find out in other media.
2: Through other media.
3: Yeah, which hurts. But you did tell us about the book. When is it expected out? When can we buy it? Like,
4: oh, no. Well, don't start thinking that yet. I'm still in the rest of this year, I'm basically knuckling down. I've got an editor who's helping me now, supporting me, which is great.
2: Mm.
4: I actually realised that I wrote like an absolute, you know what?
3: No, you're very smart. And for those that don't know, what type of book is it?
4: It's a true story.
2: Growing up Ginger, the Cameron Lane story.
4: It's a non-fiction narrative. It's got a little hint of footy, a connection to football, but also based on sort of some true crime a little bit as well. Anyway, don't want to give away too much yet. If everything went perfectly to plan, by sort of August, September next year, I hope to have it out there in the world to be judged by other people, which is really, really scary.
2: So 12 months, we're saying.
3: Yeah. And is it going to be, is it written by like you or you're going to have incognito like...
4: Like a nom de plume.
3: Yeah, a nom de plume.
4: No, it'll be by my name and I promise you it is written by me. It's not ghostwritten or anything like that. I've put
3: I can vouch for that.
4: 5 years of work into this one.
2: Yeah, nice that's exciting.
4: Which might make it worse. But anyway, I'm having a crack and, yeah, I'll keep you guys posted in the new year when we get to catch up again.
3: Proud.
2: Lovely.
3: All
2: right.
3: Love you, Lingy.
2: Yeah, love you, mate. Have a great Christmas and we will catch up with you next year.
4: See you guys.
1: How about that, folks?
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15: The Geelong Ring Road is looking sensational southbound, so whatever was happening there has been cleared. Unlike the Princes Highway through Norlane, it is stupendously heavy southbound. Jump across to Thompson Road instead. There are some roadworks taking place, which has caused plenty of lane closures. Speaking of the word plenty, which I use far too much, there is plenty of traffic throughout the CBD. Buy the diary that saves lives. 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More traffic all day while you work. 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
17: Broadcasting on Wadawurrung Country, hey, it's Andrew here with the latest K-Rock news. The opposition is blaming the latest rate rise on Labor for not getting a handle on inflation. Shadow Treasurer Tim Wilson telling the ABC Labor can't blame it's all on global conflicts.
18: I don't think anybody can discount the problems of the Iran conflict and what it's doing to headline inflation, but the core problem comes from underlying inflation. The core of the problem remains with the government and with government spending.
17: Rates are now at a 15-year high of 4.6%. Pam the Bird graffiti vandal Jack Gibson Burrell remains in jail after a court appearance on a number of charges relating to a Bolt Bridge stunt back in July. The 22-year-old has made no application for bail and will be back before the Magistrates Court in November. Victoria Police has marked a new milestone. Applications to join the force hitting a 7-year high. More than 9,000 people applying in the year to June, compared to just over 7,600 the year before. One in four was aged between 18 and 21. Doctors will be walking off the job tomorrow across the public hospital system. They'll rally outside State Parliament over unsustainable working hours. Surf Coast Shire is about to begin this year's dust suppression program as they look to bump up the quality of local unsealed roads. 26 local roads to get a spruce up across Aries Inlet, Mount Deneed and Pennyroyal, among others. And the Game of Thrones story is coming to the big screen. Aegon's Conquest is the first movie set in the fictional world of Westeros and has been given a release date of June 2029. It'll reportedly focus on Aegon I, the founder of the Targaryen dynasty. Lachie Neal has informed Brisbane that he wants to join Collingwood next season. The Triple Premiership Lion to sign a 3-year deal with the Pies, Seven reporting he was never offered a new contract from the Lions. The Aussies are back in action in the third and final one-dayer against South Africa. They have been decimated by injury, though, with Nathan Ellis and Joel Davies both ruled out of tonight's clash. Pat Cummins and Mitchell Starc could return for the game, while Josh Hazlewood could get another run. And Newcastle hooker Phoenix Crossland will sit out this weekend's NRL Grand Final. He's been slapped with a 4-match ban for a tackle that left Penrith's Nathan Cleary with a broken leg.
19: Obviously apologise to Nathan and the Panthers and more importantly the fans. Terrible start to the most important week of the year. As soon as I walk out of this building, my focus goes to Newcastle Knights and winning this Grand Final.
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21: Good morning, Liam Robertson from Surfing Victoria here with your morning surf report. Great waves across the coastline again this morning. We've got northerly winds and the stats swell has maintained itself across the coastline. We're seeing waves in that head-high range on those more exposed breaks. So great waves across the coast for everyone today, both protected corners and the more exposed beaches. As always, if you are going for a surf, surf with a mate and play it safe by the water.
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17: A shower or two in 25 today. Right now it's 18 degrees and we're kicking off 50 minutes of non-stop K-Rock.
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30: 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Like it's warm, but there's a little bit of rain around and it's cloudy and it's school holidays and we're going to have some fun. Cat's Eye K-Rock.

next song was performed in the finale of The Voice a couple of nights ago, and congratulations to Young Miller, who won that sensational. Looking forward to hearing new music from him. But here's The Temper Trap. Sweet.

Marvel on Thursday, and in a couple of secret pop-up little gigs in Melbourne over the weekend as well. Dom Dollar, K-Rock 955. That included pretending to be an air traffic controller for Kylie Minogue at the MCG. What a superstar. Some may say bigger than Taylor Swift. Probably not.

0: Speaking about painting the town, you know who's in Geelong right now? Melbourne Cup winning horses, Prince of Penzance and Twilight Payment. You go and say g'day. And the Melbourne Cup. The actual cup itself is right now at Acadenia Park. Great school holiday activity for the next few hours until 1 o'clock. The K-Rock Street team's going to be there just out the front of the Geelong Sports Museum. And you can, grab yourself a slushie, maybe some passes to the Royal Geelong Show, which is coming up, but our DJ will be there. And there's a bit going on. Get around the Melbourne Cup. It is one day only. Get around it. The Lexus Melbourne Cup Tour at Acadenia Park. It's today only.
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10: 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It's a clear and quiet civil run around town post-peak. Everyone looking after each other and behaving themselves. No hold-ups for the Geelong Ring Road in either direction or the Surf Coast Highway. And smooth sailing to Melbourne on the Princes past the airport in through the Moffey Bypass and Point Cook Bend. A hassle-free merge onto the West Gate, which is clear over the bridge. 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
11: A shower or two in 25 today. G'day, it's Andrew here in the newsroom. Three Geelong tobacco shops are among just 22 stores to be closed in the first 10 days of an illegal tobacco blitz across Victoria. It compares to 148 closures in Queensland. Owners of shops selling illegal tobacco can face fines of more than $2 million and 20 years in prison. Anthony Albanese will join Ben Carroll today to announce details for the second stage of the airport rail project. The rail link will connect to a super hub at Sunshine, the first tracks to be laid from 2028. Donald Trump says he doesn't want to work with China when it comes to governing AI. The US president rejecting calls following his meeting with